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2: This is Lecrae, profound Christian rapper. And while we have an opportunity, you guys like to collaborate. Now, I don't just mean rappers, but musicians, you like to collaborate. And sometimes the people you're collaborating with, it's like, why are they hanging around them? So, I mean, could you speak to this?
3: Generally, there's two schools of thought. There's one school of thought that, hey, you're a Christian. You have a platform as a Christian to speak about the things of God. What does light and darkness have in common? Do not be unequally yoked. Why are you putting them on your platform and giving them a voice when this platform is to be used to speak the truths of God? There's another school of thought of you're a missionary. You're reaching people and you are engaging in culture and speaking the language of the culture in order to connect with the culture so that they would hear the truth of Jesus. I have been on both sides of the spectrum, and here's where I land. The world sees T.I. and Killer Mike as celebrities. I see them as people I've known for 10 years. People that I've had extensive conversations with about faith and about God. They've approached me, hey, let's do something together. It's a weird situation when you're like, I'll sit and meet with you, I'll talk with you, but I'll never work with you because you're a sinner. You're not a believer. That would be weird if I was a plumber or a painter or a home builder and I was like, ah, can't work with you because you're a sinner. I never ask non-believers or people who are wrestling with they believe to speak on behalf of God or the scriptures. Never.
2: Thank you. And for the rest of us, we may feel different. However, gotta respect that they're walking a line right there. Maybe we should pray for them.

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1: My neighbor who lives to the right of me, his name is Phil. 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In the evening, sun's going down, it's cool, and he's out walking his dog.

0: pug, and it's a pug. 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He was walking the dog, and a coyote came running down the street and tried to snatch the dog and run off, but he couldn't get a firm grip on the... And finally, Phil is like shouting and waving his arms and drove the coyote off. I didn't realize there were coyotes in my neighborhood like that. So he took him to the vet, you know, his pug. Pug is all right, got a couple of stitches, but the vet told Phil it's the first time ever in his career that he has seen a dog saved by its obesity.
1: 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Apple Valley 15 southbound, watch for some heavy traffic. That's going to be due to a stalled big rig just after Wild Wash Road. The two right lanes are blocked off there. And the 15 northbound in Rancho Cucamonga coming up to the 210. It's a busy ride as you head towards the Cajon Pass. It stays busy to about the 138. 91 eastbound in Corona, there's some slowing as you approach Main Street. Into Riverside, it stays slow to about Madison. KSGN is now heard in Anaheim, subscription-free on Apple CarPlay and Android Auto from the KSGN app. That's traffic. 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
1: Well, it was a surreal day at the Walmart. There's this police officer who's always there, and a lot of times he shows up to be with the kids and to encourage them, but he dresses up like superheroes. This particular day, he was dressed up like Batman. While he was there at the store, Walmart, all the alarms were going off as some dude was leaving the store, but Batman took off after him across the parking lot, finally cornered him. "Excuse me, sir, you know you set off the alarms." And the guy is like looking at him because Batman. And he had to explain, "I'm just a police officer and I want to make sure that you didn't take anything." "No, I didn't take anything." Well, it turns out he did when everybody else caught up. He took the Lego Batman movie. So the young man doesn't know exactly what to do, but he does want to get a selfie with Batman before he's taken to the police station. Batman's going, "Give me my movie back."
2: 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The 15 northbound, making your way through Rancho Cucamonga, coming up to the 210 busy ride from there. As you head towards the Cajon Pass, it clears up at the 138. And the 10 eastbound in Ontario, there's some slowing as you come up to Vineyard, and it's going to stay busy into Colton, clears up right around the 215. The 215 southbound in Colton, once you get to the 10, you're looking at some traffic as you make your way into Riverside, it clears up at Central. KSGN is now heard in Anaheim, subscription free on Apple CarPlay and Android Auto from the KSGN app. That's traffic. I'm Pedro Moreno.
1: Well, hi. 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
4: You know, my husband and I found ourselves, you know, expecting our third child. But I have devastating news 5 months later when we found out that the baby had passed away in utero. I just questioned God, like, why do I have to do this? Shortly after that, when I had returned to work, I had a coworker come to me and say, "I've, you know, never had a relationship with God, but I see how you are." So I started going to church because I want to be able to have that inner strength that you have, because I believe that's coming from God. So I realized that's why that had happened. It was to be someone's reason for coming to God.

0: If it wasn't for KSGN, I really would have just kept being angry and forgetting that God has a plan for us and that we need to wait on Him. Now I see grace. I called my husband. I said, I'm going to become a supporter. And so we started donating monthly back then, because I have nothing but gratitude to you guys, to your station. And so it makes me feel like I'm part of you guys.
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We're with you to lift your spirit, one encouraging song after another. Just like this one.

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1: I don't know whether all marriages are like this or just Jason's and mine. We were talking about it in the kitchen, and he said last night he asked his wife Kaylee where the eye drops were. She said, in the bedroom, on the TV stand, under the light switch, slightly trapped between the wall. I mean, it's like, if you know it's there, why don't you do something about it? But no, it's just enough to know it's there.
2: 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As you travel on the 15 northbound, that's in Rancho Cucamonga, coming across the 210, busy ride from there as you head towards the Cajon Pass. It clears up at the 138. And the 210 eastbound looking slow once you get to Mountain Avenue. It's going to stay slow into San Bernardino, clears up right before H Street. And if you're on the 215 southbound in Colton, you're looking at some slowing right after the 10. It stays slow into Riverside, clears up at Central. KSGN is now heard in Anaheim, subscription-free on Apple CarPlay and Android Auto from the KSGN app. That's traffic. I'm Pedro Moreno.
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2: Yeah, this is the time of year we're celebrating freedom. And even as I'm telling you this, there are people, brothers and sisters in Christ, who go into prisons. You're about to hear worship. In fact, it's in the background right now. Federal penitentiary for women. Everyone is gathered in an auditorium. They've all got their hands in the air. They're just praising the Lord. And keep in mind, yeah, they've made mistakes that got them behind bars. But there are people in prison because of Jesus Christ who are freer than a lot of people who are in their own mind prison on the outside. Praise the Lord.
3: 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Looking at a heavy ride if you're on the 15 northbound in Rancho Cucamonga coming up to the 210. It's going to stay heavy into the Cajon Pass. That clears up at the 138. And the 60 eastbound in Chino is looking slow once you get to the 71. As you make your way into Ontario, that clears up right before Archbold. 215 heading northbound in Moreno Valley. Once you get to Alessandro, it's a slow ride until you get past University. 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
1: All right, we're heading to our third grade class. This is right before they let out for summer break. Mrs. Pencil is going to teach the kids again what they're supposed to do to intro her joke of the day. Hit it.
2: You guys are going to say pencils away. I'm going to say hip hip hooray. You say it's time for the joke of the day, and I'm going to say, okay.
3: Opposite day.
2: It's opposite day for today because it's easier for me to not sing that. One, two, three. Hip hip hooray.
3: It's time for the joke of the day.
2: Yay. What do you call a rabbit on an ambulance? What do you call a rabbit on an ambulance? What?
4: Rabulance.
2: A rabulance? No. What? That's extremely creative, but I don't know that I can say it back. Easter, Easter, Easter. That's funny. Hold on. What do you call a rabbit on an ambulance?
4: What? Rabbit.
2: Guys, we're still guessing.
4: Oh.
2: What?
4: Rabbit.
2: Rabid?
4: Rabbit.
2: Rabbit. Like its name, rabbit?
4: Yeah.
2: Okay, no. What you got?
4: A hopulence.
2: A hopulence? No. What do you call a rabbit on an ambulance?
4: What?
2: A paramedic.
4: Oh.
2: Instead of... Do you get it?
4: I don't get it.
2: What is it actually called?
4: Paramedic.

0: mentioned, I have a special affinity in my heart for them. Every time I think about it, I think of the pros and the cons. And one of the cons, or maybe it's a pro, terrible, terrible accountability partner. Whenever I would go in to get a snack, boy, he was right there. Boom. Your dogs are right there doing that, right? And they look at you with these great big Pixar eyes like, oh, are you going to share some of that? It doesn't matter. It could be in the middle of the night, and as soon as they hear the cellophane or whatever your snack, it bam, one of a couple of things needs to happen. Either I don't get those snacks, or I go ahead and feed him too, and we'll both be sausage dogs. So again, I'm putting off getting a dog.
1: 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The 15 northbound in Fontana. Once you get to the 210, it's a heavy ride into the Cajon Pass that clears up at the 138. And if you're on the 210 eastbound making your way past Mountain Avenue, looking at some slowing from there into San Bernardino, things start to clear up at Alder Avenue. And the 215 heading southbound in Riverside approaching Center Street, it's a slow ride until you make it past Central. KSGN is now heard in Anaheim. 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I'm Pedro Moreno.
0: Here's an encouraging thought from Jesus, our Savior. Comes from John 16:33. He said, in this world, you'll have trouble, but take heart. I have overcome the

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1: One of the oldest time-worn questions about a loving God, how could he allow this? And this is John Lennox on Diary of a CEO. Now, John Lennox, he has debated the likes of Richard Dawkins, a really profound atheist, and really come out on top. But on this question of how could a loving God do that, a child whose vision was taken away by parasites before he was even born.
2: Jesus rose from the dead. It's the biggest thing that's ever happened because it may open the way to understanding that there is life after death. And you see, C.S. Lewis has helped me a lot. I used to listen to him. I'm that old. This idea of a sense in which there's more than one world. And we're so conditioned to thinking that this world is the only one there is. But if there is another world and there is a loving God, then I suspect, I can't prove this to you, but when we one day see and enter that world and see what God has done with the kind of child you mentioned, we'll have no more questions.
1: So you're saying God has compensated that child?
2: Oh, yes. God is a God of love. He'll do much better than... Look, the biggest gift that God has given you and me is our moral sense and the capacity to love.
3: 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Seeing heavy delays if you're on the 15 northbound making your way through Fontana after the 210. It's going to stay busy into the Cajon Pass. That clears up at the 138. And the southbound 15 in the Cajon Pass, once you get to Oak Hill, you'll be slowly crawling downhill. That clears up just after Cleghorn. The 210 eastbound, it's a busy ride from Mountain Avenue until you get past the 15. KSGN is now heard in Anaheim, subscription-free on Apple CarPlay and Android Auto from the KSGN app. That's traffic. 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
5: As I started listening to KSGN, I would say I'm more aware of how I'm responding to certain situations. I was in a stressful work situation where my patience was being tested a lot. And a couple of days I felt like just, you know, dropping what I was doing and walking off the job.
6: Spinning my wheels, thinking that there's something I could do.
5: A lot of times, either on my lunch break or when I was going home, I might get emotionally overwhelmed and I maybe, you know, cry. But then I listened to a certain songs on the radio station and it was like a sense of relief that would come over me. Reassuring you that, you know what, if you need to cry, just go ahead and cry and let it out. And when I would hear that, I know that my Lord and Savior, He's with me every step of the way. And things are going to be okay. And they always have been.

0: time goes on, the Lord is going to bless me to be able to give a bigger contribution. And then that's something that I don't feel like I'm doing it out of obligation. 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
2: One of my favorite guys, Darren, he is the lead singer, principal songwriter from the group that you're familiar with called We Are Messengers. But Darren, I'm just going to ask you, because I have seen you drop to your knees and pray right in the middle of singing songs on stage when you knew somebody in the audience needed prayer. So how do you keep your faith fresh?
3: Okay, so I know Jesus. I have this record deal. We're doing things that we love doing. But why am I so lonely or so sad? And God just said to me, he said, Darren, you're lonely and sad because you're fooling yourself. You say you're with me, you talk about me, but in reality, you're not giving me any of you. You're not giving me any of your time, your heart, your mind. And so he just challenged me. He said, just be like David. Just say, come magnify the Lord with me. You see, King David, and he was a difficult man, a much better man than I am, but he was a mess too at various parts of his life. But before David fell into adultery and things like that, there was a time when David was able to say to the Lord, Lord, all I want to do is be in your house and magnify your name. The cure is the same for all of our ailments. The cure is to be with Jesus.
4: 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The 15 northbound is looking heavy in Fontana as you come up to the 210, and it stays that way into the Cajon Pass, clearing up as you approach the 138. The 60 eastbound in Jurupa Valley as you come across Valley Way, it's a slow ride until you get to the 215-91 interchange. And the 215 southbound looking slow in Riverside once you get to the 9160 split, it stays slow until you make your way past Central. KSGN is now heard in Anaheim, subscription-free on Apple CarPlay and Android Auto from the KSGN app. That's traffic. I'm Pedro Moreno.
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6: Hi, I'm Pastor Mike Levitsky with Bryant Street Baptist Church in Yucaipa, California. And it's my pleasure to bring you this encouraging thought. In Revelation 21, we read, Behold, God's dwelling place is with man. God wants to be with you. He's not angry with you. He's not running away from you. He's not aloof. Right now, in this moment, he's moving towards you.

Welcome to the place where you can hear the perfect song at the perfect time. It's a reminder that God never leaves your side, and you can call on Him. 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
1: Hey, everybody. I think we've been great hosts all across the United States for the World Cup and everybody who's come over here. Some people going home sad, but they've loved their experience here. The Scottish, they're out. A lot of them going home, but you wanted to say something before you left.
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3: I think the Scottish fans are great. 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
7: 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Watch out for a stall if you're on the 91 eastbound in Corona before the 15. That's taking up the right fast track lane, adding to the slowing from Main Street. 71 southbound in Chino Hills, just after Pine Avenue, you're seeing some brake lights. It's going to stay slow from there until you transition onto the 91. And the 15 northbound, that's heading into Fontana. Coming up to the 210, heavy ride from there into the Cajon Pass, clears up at the 138. KSGN is now heard in Anaheim. 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

0: SGN. It's Keep the Faith. My name is Penny. Maybe you're an emotional person. That's okay. Or maybe you didn't even cry when you were born. Either way, in our culture and even in church, it's easy to think that one way is better than another. Well, Brent Henson is the national radio host who digs into it in his book called The Men We Need.
1: A lot of guys get discouraged because they're not feeling God around, or they don't feel the stuff at a worship service that maybe other people do. And I've seen guys walk away from the faith because they're like, I just don't get it. Like, this doesn't even register. Maybe God's given up on me because I'm such a sinner. Like, it's not about your emotions. You know what God's actually looking for? And this is good news to me, because I'm not super emotional. God's looking for loyalty. Like, for us to just keep showing up and keep interacting with Him and keep turning our attention to Him, even though we're sinners, and talking and asking and collaborating. In my understanding, looking at all the stories in scriptures, God honors that loyalty, that steadfast loyalty where we just keep coming back to Him. And for a lot of guys and a lot of women too, but we can understand that. Like, I could do that. I could do loyalty. I can't do the emotion thing. I can't even control that. I don't even know what's up with emotions, but I can do loyalty.

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0: There's too many divisions in the church, and I had too many arguments in college. And man, it just exhausted me. I don't know if it took spiritual fervor away, but it was just, at the end of the day, when you just argue with a friend about God wouldn't do this or God would do that, it's just like, wow, I'm missing something here in this Christian walk. Maybe mainly it's love. I think I'm missing some love. And you can come to the end of that and be able to admit, I don't have it all together. I don't have all the answers, but I'm going to try my best to love you, love people, love God.
1: We appreciate you listening so much. It's Keep the Faith.

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0: 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Way to keep the faith. I'm Penny. Have you forgotten what kind of life exists beyond technology? Is there one? I know, we've become so accustomed to it. Carlos Whitaker is somebody who wanted to find out. Now, he's an influencer and an author with a book called Reconnected, and that's the book where he shares about his seven-week journey living off the grid with monks and Amish farmers.
2: You know, I tell you, it was less about my phone, and I didn't realize that until the first 3 days I was at the monastery of this entire experiment. What I did get was more people that were like, I wish I could do that. Oh my gosh, Carlos, I'm so jealous. Most of the time, my pastor friends were like, if I could just turn my phone off for 3 days, if I could just. And so I knew that I was going to do something that, quite honestly, not a lot of people could really ever afford to do. And that's when I thought, you know what? I'm going to do this, and I'm going to scan my brain with a neuroscientist before this experiment when I'm on my phone 7 hours a day, and then I'm going to scan it after to see the difference. 3 days in, I realized this actually, the phone's not the problem. It's just that we've forgotten the beauty that's on the other side of the phone. Once we reconnect with the beauty on the other side of the phone kind of solves itself. Like, I don't have rules for my phone anymore. I just don't hardly pick it up because I'm so excited on what's on the other side of the screen.
3: 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You're always invited to come on in and be with God's family. 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That may be an example for adults, too. Hey, we're not perfect, but we hope we can agree on these things to make our world a little bit better. I'm Scott from the programming team. 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
4: 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It makes all of us better, and family too. And at the same time that you're blessed, another story like this one unfolds.
5: My husband and I have been struggling with infertility issues for about 3 years, and that's been really hard. The things that really get me sometimes is when you see kids who are struggling in a certain home that aren't necessarily being loved the way that they should be loved. And it's hard to want something so much in your life and not have it.
6: I know you're good, but this don't feel good right now.
5: The song Thy Will really speaks to me because sometimes I am brokenhearted about it, but I have to remember that it's all a part of the journey. It's all a part of what God has planned. And even if God's not doing exactly what I want in that moment, that I have to put my hope and all of my trust and my faith in Him because He knows what's going to be best. In His time, things will happen.
6: Sometimes I gotta stop, remember that you're God and I am not.
5: Sometimes I can get in that mindset of negativity. And if you don't have something like this station where you could just get lost in those moments with God, my day would just be lost. Like, it's kind of a reality check for me. Like, this is what life is about. It's not about whatever bad things happen. It's about serving the Lord and doing the things that you do for His glory.

0: the station is definitely worth supporting because it is important that we have those positive messages for not only the adults in the community, but also the kids in the community. I volunteer with the youth ministry programs at our church, and just to talk to them and to know that that song speaks to them because they know that God's with them even in the storm. To know that that's something that they're holding on to is amazing.
1: Yeah, that life change was only possible because they received the spiritual crumbs that fell off of somebody else's table. When you're in a relationship with Christ, you begin helping others with the good news you've received. 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

0: you've noticed. This is a different place. You hear a variety of songs and people, and what pulls it together? 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

I think you can often tell if it's a God-inspired dream, if there's benefit, and frankly, if there's rescue. Because isn't that what this is all about? 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
1: I'm Penny. 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
2: I was watching television, and the news crew was having a good time talking about a recent study that said the number one place for a first date in America is Starbucks. And they were laughing about cheap dates, and why would you want to go out with somebody like that? As a relationship expert, I was thinking, that's wonderful. Because if you really want to know another person, don't go someplace where the ambiance distracts you from really understanding who the other person is. So in a coffee shop where you can sit and look at each other and talk is really good. And so I like the fact that people who are dating are going to places where they really have to talk to each other, because the relationship recipe is only when I can see into you do we have intimacy, because that's what it means, into me see. And if you've been married for 20 years, 40 years, or 60 years, the principle still works. The recipe is still there. Talk to each other. 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

0: 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Everybody on social media seems to have it going on, right? Perfect relationship, perfect home, perfect job, perfect pet, perfect dinner. But who's perfect? Think about it. You can't have positive relationships if you're faking it. This is Keep the Faith with Penny. And as a life coach to Hollywood stars, Tim's story wants us to break through the facade and help us really connect with other people. Now, Tim is a regular contributor here on Keep the Faith. And anytime you have a moment, check him out at keepthefaith.com.
1: Life coaching people in Hollywood since 1994, I've seen some of the most quote-unquote beautiful people in the world. And if you're not careful, it's amazing how everybody strives for perfection, not realizing that many of these beautiful men and women in their pictures have been airbrushed. And I think so many of us in social media, we try to airbrush our image. But what I really believe the world is looking for is authenticity. Sometimes it's the faults, the flaws, the failures that really bring the greatest testimony. Yeah, think about what God's brought you through. Your mess became your message and your test became your testimony. Let somebody else know your story. It hasn't always been this good. It actually may just change somebody's life.

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0: I just found out what I know to be true, and that is when you have a dream, and when you have a dream that begins to gain momentum, people want to be a part of it. I've kind of called it like a pickup basketball game. Somebody comes along and wants to play. Somebody else comes along and wants to play. And pretty soon you have a big game.
1: Contagious encouragement while you go for your dreams. 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

0: 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One of the most paralyzing things in the world can be making a decision. Should I do this? No, I'll do that. Or I could do this. How about that? I'm Penny. You've got Keep the Faith. Emily P. Freeman wants to help you get to the root of what's causing that indecision. Her book is called The Next Right Thing, a simple, soulful practice of making life decisions.
1: I think when it comes to decisions in our lives, big or small, and we feel stuck, I think one question we can ask ourselves is, am I being led by love or pushed by fear? And fear is not always bad. If you're standing on a cliff and you're afraid, that's probably real healthy fear. But sometimes our bodies tell us something's dangerous, but it's more of an emotional danger or a vulnerability that we're afraid of. And so building those muscles of discernment, of listening to our life, of listening to God and people who know us and who know God, that can be a healthy practice. Am I waiting because this is a sacred space of me waiting to listen to God? Or am I waiting to make this decision because I'm scared? And that sacred wait versus that scared wait, it's all the same letters, just a little bit flip them around. And we can discover, oh, is this a fearful place? Or am I being led by love? And can I listen to the voice of love?
2: Jesus wants his followers to be in the world and not of it. That's why it's so spiritually refreshing to hear God's stories and songs that encourage us. We feel that joy, and even today, someone is discovering KSGN on radio, on app, or online, and they feel it too.
3: I was in a very dark place. I was drinking a lot. I was functioning with, I guess they call it negative self-image and body shaming. I don't look like one of the models that you see on TV. I didn't like myself. I didn't like where I was at in life. I just was miserable with myself.
4: I am a little bit difficult. I can be a little self-critical now.
3: I have learned through my faith and listening to KSGN that what I look like on the outside is not nearly as important as what I'm like on the inside. So when I start doing, you know, negative self-talk and thinking, oh, I'm ugly or I'm dumb, I just remember that Jesus doesn't think I'm ugly and he doesn't think I'm dumb. KSGN, so often the song will pertain to exactly what I'm thinking. I truly believe that donating to support KSGN is giving God money. 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I have told friends, hey, just check out 89.7. I have a friend at work. I've worked with her for 9 years. When she first started, I could tell she was really on the fence. And her life has changed, not because of me, but God uses everything.
5: Oh, yeah. In God's eyes, the greatest miracle is when people turn to Jesus and receive a new heart for Him. 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

honest. I know in my life I've made lots of bad choices, bad decisions, but I keep coming back to the same thing. Jesus died for me. It wasn't just for Alan or the good person down the street that's never made any mistakes. He died for me. And so whenever I come back to the cross, all the mistakes that I've made, all the heartache that I've had, whether it be my mistakes or things that people have done to me, whenever I lay all of that at the cross, in the end, I have to believe that God is big enough to take care of that.

0: 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It's Keep the Faith. I'm Penny. In so many instances, surrender means the end. But in your life and in my life, it's really just the beginning. Ann Nielsen is a nationally renowned artist known for her paintings of angels. In her memoir called The Brushstrokes of Life, that's where she talks about her journey towards God and how it's taken on its own life through messiness.
1: All of us have a dream. What's that desire that the master artist has deposited into us? And I know for me that the road that was set in front of us, me, I had a broken home. My parents were divorced when I was 5. It was a little rocky. I wasn't the greatest student. I struggled. I doodled kind of my way through life because I loved to draw and I loved art. I was told no a lot. I really wanted to go to an art school, and I guess since my grades weren't the best, I wasn't going to be able to go there. And so just navigating through those, the twists and the turns, the no's and the, stop, wait, we got to really surrender. If you saw my studio, I am a messy painter. And I feel like my life is a walking devotional. I feel like God just really reveals himself in a lot of the things that I do, like in the mess of my palette. And, I look at this canvas and it's blank. We all start out as a blank canvas in life, and then trials come on, their joys, their tribulation. But as God adds his color and his texture to our life, we can look back and see a

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1: There's so many people in the world. It's too easy to start thinking, okay, I'm just another cog in the machine. But you need to remember, you are special. God made you special. There's nobody else exactly like you. Let's keep the faith with Penny. Mark Batterson is a New York Times bestselling author, and his latest book is called A Million Little Miracles. And by the way, you're one of them.
2: There is an indicator that everything sings a unique song, that every element in the periodic table emits and absorbs at a unique frequency. The fact that whale songs can travel 10,000 miles underwater, like, that's pretty amazing. And right now, we know exactly what's happening in heaven, that there's a song that they never stop singing. And the fact that we have a unique voice print, I think even gives more credence that no one else can sing like you or for you. You have a unique song to sing to God with the time, talent, treasure that God has given to you. And that to me just makes it so meaningful. Like that old hymn, Great is Thy Faithfulness. Let's say there are 200 people singing that hymn simultaneously. They may be singing the same words, but they are singing radically different songs because they're singing out of God's unique faithfulness to them. And I just think that's such a beautiful picture of who God has created us.

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During challenges, you'll find us playing songs that lift your spirits. And in your triumphs, there'll be songs to help you celebrate. When you're ready to be uplifted, encouraged, inspired, that next song is gonna be right here.

0: We've learned that our greatest asset's the favor of God, and until we get to the point where the Lord is obviously directing and blessing, we'd rather not move. Scripture says for us to number our days, and I sure want to be working on the things that matter the most.
1: We've got a whole community where you can find even more contagious encouragement. 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

0: 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Let's keep the faith. I'm Penny. Ah, the parenting list. Right here. Do you have one too? The list filled with all the important stuff you want the kids to know before they leave the nest. Well, on that list, there probably needs to be some good conversations about faith. Now, besides being an award-winning singer, Natalie Grant is a mom of three. Well, several years ago, Natalie discovered that even though she's always very upfront about her faith, these things aren't always easy, and they take some time.
1: My childhood youth pastor and his wife were visiting. So, you know, when like a spiritual mentor of your life is there, you want to reflect that you're really teaching your kids the good stuff. And one of my twins, Gracie, was sitting at the table and out of nowhere, had never mentioned this to my husband or I, but in front of my childhood youth pastor and one of my greatest spiritual mentors said, "I just don't think I'm buying that Jesus stuff." And I was like, I mean, I really didn't know she was having a problem believing in Jesus up to that point. And I was really not ready for her to disclose that at that particular moment. I was like, oh, well, remember, we talk about Jesus all the time. I promise we do. Actually, it turned out being a brilliant conversation. And, you know, in a moment of, I think, panic for my husband and I, because we expect her to maybe be asking those questions in her teenage years, but to have actually my spiritual mentor there and to help as the very first time my husband and I were walking through those faith questions with one of our children, you know, it was incredible to hear his perspective to say, what a gift that she's asking this question now, because it means she's going to be more sure of it in the years where it could be more difficult. I think that I've really found the beauty in watching one of your children wrestle with their faith. And then she came to me and my husband and said, I believe. I've decided that I believe.
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1: Hebrews 2 talks about that Christ removes the fear of death. That is one thing that all believers, if they're living by faith, that we can say like Paul, for me to live as Christ and to die as gain, and I'm hard-pressed between the two because I long to go be with him. When we're on this side, though, of eternity and we lose someone we love, it's tough. Our faith sustains us if we're mourning with hope.

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1: My father passed away last year, and I really did need some peace and comfort, so I went straight to him and straight to the music to help to encourage me.
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0: 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It's Keep the Faith with Penny. They say it takes a village to raise a child, but it also takes a village to save a life. Dave Stone preached at Southeast Christian Church in Louisville for over three decades before he retired. But even as successful as he was, Dave was not immune to life struggles.
1: A couple of years ago when a doctor looked at me and confirmed what my wife had been thinking, and that was that I was in depression. And having been a pastor for four decades and kind of characterized by my joy and vitality, it was just, you know, a kick in the gut to me. And around on the very day that I was diagnosed with depression, I had a text message from a really good friend inviting me to join a Bible study with him. He had no idea what I was going through. The only person that knew was my doctor and my wife. And he invited me to join a men's Bible study. And being the pastor of this church for three decades, it just, you know, I'm like, this is not the group that I want to be with. But I went and I said yes. As I talked, the six guys kept looking at these two guys in our circle. And I have great respect for every one of these guys, incredible leaders in our community and our church. But they kept, as I shared, looking at those two guys. And finally, afterwards, when we got done, those two guys walked up to me. They said, "You're probably wondering why everybody kept looking at us." And they said, "It's because we've been where you are. We've gone through the same thing." And I'll never forget, one of them put his hand on my shoulder and he said, "It will get better." And the other guy put his hand on my shoulder and said, "Every one of these guys will walk every step of the way through this with you until you get better. You're not alone." That was a defining moment.

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0: 89.7 KSGN. It's Keep the Faith. My name is Penny. Maybe you're an emotional person. That's okay. Or maybe you didn't even cry when you were born. Either way, in our culture and even in church, it's easy to think that one way is better than another. Well, Brent Henson is the national radio host who digs into it in his book called The Men We Need.
1: A lot of guys get discouraged because they're not feeling God around, or they don't feel the stuff at a worship service that maybe other people do. And I've seen guys walk away from the faith because they're like, I just don't get it. Like, this doesn't even register. Maybe God's given up on me because I'm such a sinner. I'm like, it's not about your emotions. You know what God's actually looking for? And this is good news to me, because I'm not super emotional. God's looking for loyalty. Like, for us to just keep showing up and keep interacting with Him and keep turning our attention to Him, even though we're sinners, and talking and asking and collaborating. In my understanding, looking at all the stories in scriptures, God honors that loyalty, that steadfast loyalty where we just keep coming back to Him. And for a lot of guys and a lot of women too, but we can understand that. Like, I could do that. I could do loyalty. I can't do the emotion thing. I can't even control that. I don't even know what's up with emotions, but I can do loyalty.

0: God.
1: All that you have for me, I receive. You don't know if that means good or bad, because most of the great lessons in life we learn through sometimes difficult situations. What I'm always so aware of, especially the older I get, is how limited my perspective is. And so what's beautiful about that prayer is that the expectancy, the intention, none of it is connected to our limited perspective as humans.
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0: 89.7 KSGN. It's Keep the Faith. I'm Penny. Have you forgotten what kind of life exists beyond technology? Is there one? I know, we've become so accustomed to it. Carlos Whitaker is somebody who wanted to find out. Now, he's an influencer and an author with a book called Reconnected, and that's the book where he shares about his seven-week journey living off the grid with monks and Amish farmers.
1: You know, I tell you, it was less about my phone, and I didn't realize that until the first 3 days I was at the monastery of this entire experiment. What I did get was more people that were like, I wish I could do that. Oh my gosh, Carlos, I'm so jealous. Most of my pastor friends were like, if I could just turn my phone off for 3 days, if I could just. And so I knew that I was going to do something that, quite honestly, not a lot of people could really ever afford to do. And that's when I thought, you know what? I'm going to do this, and I'm going to scan my brain with a neuroscientist before this experiment when I'm on my phone 7 hours a day, and then I'm going to scan it after to see the difference. 3 days in, I realized this actually, the phone's not the problem. It's just that we've forgotten the beauty that's on the other side of the phone. Once we reconnect with the beauty on the other side of the phone kind of solves itself. Like, I don't have rules for my phone anymore. I just don't hardly pick it up because I'm so excited on what's on the other side of the screen.
2: 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Even when we're in good times, for others, KSGN is a lifeline. 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
3: 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I didn't even know it was in the room. And suddenly the song, There Will Be a Day, came on. There

0: It just gave me that assurance that God knows. He sees the suffering and he walks with us. That moment solidified to me that KSGM is a definite source of ministry for me and for my family.
1: Yeah, that's another miracle change because of financial support for this ministry. Someone opened the door for Jesus to change that life through KSGM. And we just wanted to say thank

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0: You know, there's not a parent among us who isn't desperately concerned with the kids their kids hang out with, because we know our kids are going to turn out just like them. But what age does that cease to be a factor in our life? 21, 33, 55? I mean, you know, we walk, we talk, we eat, we vote, we act, we even earn, just like the people we hang with.
1: Whenever you listen, we're going to encourage you. 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
1: I'm Penny. Boy, there is nothing like the pressure of trying to have that amazing start to a new relationship or trying to add life to the ones you already have. 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
2: I was watching television, and the news crew was having a good time talking about a recent study that said the number one place for a first date in America is Starbucks. And they were laughing about cheap dates, and why would you want to go out with somebody like that? As a relationship expert, I was thinking, that's wonderful. Because if you really want to know another person, don't go someplace where the ambiance distracts you from really understanding who the other person is. So in a coffee shop where you can sit and look at each other and talk is really good. And so I like the fact that people who are dating are going to places where they really have to talk to each other, because the relationship recipe is only when I can see into you do we have intimacy, because that's what it means, into me see. And if you've been married for 20 years, 40 years, or 60 years, the principle still works. The recipe is still there. Talk to each other. 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

0: 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We love doing this show. We know that when you share your story, it can be very healing for not just you, but for someone else, too. My name is Penny on Keep the Faith. You know Nicole C. Mullen from her songs like Redeemer and Call on Jesus. Now, she's experienced her fair share of pain, including abuse, betrayal, and broken relationships. She opens up about sharing her story and the good that can come from it in her book, My Redeemer Lives.
1: It really is a story of hope for our times. It is how God has walked with me through heartache, through domestic violence, through just the darkest nights. And he has shown his light, and he has shown up in great ways and proved again that light dispels darkness regardless of what the details are. And so it is my testimony. It is me raising my hand saying, hey, I've gone through some things, but I've seen that God's love is greater than even the things I've gone through. And I've come out being able to say I can help somebody else come out as well. I'm always saying, Lord, thank you. Like, just thank you, because even his no can be trusted. Even when he closes a door and sometimes it breaks our hearts and we don't understand, it can be trusted, because in hindsight, oftentimes we look back saying, well, I don't know what I would do if it had been a yes still and that door hadn't closed and that situation hadn't gone awry. Sometimes the afflictions that we have, even though they don't feel good, they're not good in that season. I think they can still be used for good in a later season. It's me saying, no, these are my mistakes that I've made. These are the heartaches that I have had. To have that metaphoric feeling of footprints in the sand. You know, God is actually carrying you. I've experienced that. Even in the word season, we know that seasons have a beginning and an end. And so I'm glad that that is not my season now, and I'm in a different season. And there are challenges that come along with this season too, but this too shall pass.

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1: Why, God, do people have to die? 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

It begins with a song that moves your heart, that tells you God is present. 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
1: 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If you want to find more joy in these times, there is a proven way to do it. Kimberly Irvine has seen that for herself. I'm Penny on Keep the Faith, and she's the author of the book, Stronger, where she shares about multiple cancer diagnoses, a broken marriage, and a way to move forward.
2: There's that quote, when you're hurting, go out and help someone else. And that's what we did. I implemented a thoughtful Thursday, you know, when I was putting out a schedule for my kids when they were younger on how to keep them busy during the week. And thoughtful Thursday, we did something kind to help others. And we wrote letters to servicemen and women. We made fleece-tied blankets for cancer patients. And we've grown that, right? We always are thinking about other people and how to give back. And my book is another testament to it. You know, the proceeds are going back to fund cancer research. And I think it's how we change our thinking, right? I think our mind can often take us down a negative path. But if we choose to really look at it from the perspective of how blessed we are and grateful that we are, you know, the approach to how you navigate a difficulty will be completely different in your perspective. You know, I wake up every single morning and I express, you know, what I'm grateful for. And I go to bed and I think about, okay, what was I grateful for in that day? And I do the same with my children. And I try to encourage that same message.
3: 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We promise to create a safe, peaceful, and welcoming place to encourage and build up rather than to tear down. We promise to be mindful that children are listening and learning, and the example of Jesus will be our motivation. Even though we're not perfect, we'll do our best. And that's our KSGN promise to you.
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5: I was at the car lot, and we were looking at cars, and the salesman was selling me on a particular car, and he was listing all the options it had. And my son interrupted, and he says, "All I want to know is, does it come with KSGN?" And the salesman kind of looked at him like, "What are you talking about?" And my son said, "Does it have KSGN? If it doesn't have KSGN, we don't want it." So he doesn't really understand that it's a radio station. You can get it in any car, but that's how important this radio station is to him.

0: 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I want to be a part of that.
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Here's the thing about love. It only takes one person to start the cycle of love back up. It only takes one person loving so the other person can respond. If I show a gesture of love, my husband can love in return more easily. I've learned that if I want my marriage to change, I can't wait for somebody else to do anything about it. I can only do what I can control. 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
1: 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Maybe you know what it's like to pray and not get the answer you wanted. But somebody once told me, God is not a vending machine. You don't drop your coins in and then plop, out comes your candy surprise. That's what keeping the faith is actually all about, right? I'm Penny. Ron Luce is an author of a book called Resilient. And he says, there's no life quite like a life of faith. It gives you strength. And it makes it so you can embrace all that faith means.
2: The faith was like a coin. It would be two sides of a coin. There's the our God can and he will deliver. And we serve a God who can and who will deliver us. And we need to pray with faith and with confidence that our God loves us. He cares about us. He can put our marriages back together, our children back together, our lives back together. He can and he will. The problem is sometimes we add to that a little whisper, and I'll follow him if he does, and I'll follow him only if he does. I'll keep following as long as everything is fine. He answers every prayer. Of course, we never really say that. We just live like that. We feel like God's not answering our prayers, so we don't go to church or we don't read our Bible, and we're sort of living the only if lifestyle. I'll follow you only if you do whatever I want, whenever I want you to do it. But the other side of that coin is, even if I don't get one more prayer answered, even if all kinds of things happen and I just don't understand, I'm still gonna follow him because God is the rightful owner of the universe and he's the rightful owner of my life. And when I gave my life to him, it wasn't like I'm gonna take it back whenever things aren't feeling good. I will follow you even if I don't understand. Both sides of that coin of faith is what we need to embrace.

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Every moment can be about change. 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

0: hi. We hope you find KSGN is a safe place, like your home. 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Because here, you won't hear harsh words or embarrassing stuff. You know, the stuff that dents in your spirit. 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
2: I have depression. 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I just kept moving the dial and then it stopped, and I didn't even know the name of the radio station, but I was drawn by the lyrics of the music, and God didn't take me.
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0: Someday soon, Jesus is coming, and we want him to catch us using the talents he's given us to reach people with the good news of what he's done. 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

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During challenges, you'll find us playing songs that lift your spirits. And in your triumphs, there'll be songs to help you celebrate. When you're ready to be uplifted, encouraged, inspired, that next song is gonna be right here.

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0: It's comforting to know God gives us peace through the constant encouragement of 89.7 KSGN. It's for you and your family. And God uses this station for others to let them know they're important and He sees them.
1: I have two children, and my daughter is 12 and my son is 8 years old. Kendall, she has her own struggles with ADHD, and she has some other issues with school and KSGN. It encourages her.
2: When I was in fifth grade, I was having trouble with my friends at school, like a bully situation, and me and my mom were going somewhere, and all of a sudden this song comes on, and it made me actually stand up to my friends, because the other times that it happened, I haven't been standing up because I thought that they would be mad at me or something. After I stood up to them, everything became fine and we are all good again.

0: I think it's important to have stations like KSGN so that there is other options out there for our children, that there's a safe alternative that can encourage them in ways that maybe we as parents can't.
1: Yeah, that's a story of someone's life changed only because someone else felt so strongly about this ministry in their own life that they financially support KSGN so that others can receive it too. That is so selfless and kind to give others a hand up like that. And we're grateful to be a part of it. 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

0: We're not judging anyone else, but this is what we promise that makes KSGN different. We promise to create a safe, peaceful, and welcoming place to encourage and build up rather than to tear down. 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
1: 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Other lives are changed too, like this one.
2: I was going through a very difficult time in my life. I'd been in a relationship for 7 years, and I really was searching for God. And the station gave me what I needed. Like, it's extremely important to be able to hear and connect with God in that way.

0: Now that I'm a Christian, my life has changed completely. And when I go through trials and tribulations, I remember God's word because he imprints them in my memory by hearing KSGN. I think it, being able to give is a blessing in itself, because not only are you giving right now in this moment and in this time, but because you're able to hear the songs of God and being able to praise God throughout your whole week versus just Sunday, you know, being able to hear God's word Monday through Sunday.
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1: 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A place where Christians, we gather, where we can let our guard down. Because here, you won't hear harsh words or embarrassing stuff. 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We'll do our best, and that's our promise to you.
2: 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When someone cries out to Him, and in the quiet that follows, a song or story on KSGN can feel like God saying, "I'm here, and I see you." Sometimes it's a spoonful of what you need, and for others, a total transformation.
3: 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It's incredible. I see you in everything, all day. This is such an incredible ministry, and people need to understand that. 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I'm very thankful that this station is here and that no matter where we are in our life, with the support of other people, we can count on having this available to those people who really and truly need it.
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1: My mother-in-law was ill for many years with ALS, and it's a difficult thing to watch someone suffer. 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I didn't even know it was in the room. And suddenly the song, There Will Be a Day, came on

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0: hi. 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Hey, we're not perfect, but we hope we can agree on these things to make our world a little bit better. 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
2: 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And I would turn it on and realize that was God healing my heart.
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2: 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Weary.

0: You know, I feel as though every penny I've ever donated is used for a wonderful mission, and that is to bring joy and bring peace, and that has always made me feel good about donating.
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0: IGN. We're Brant and Sherry.
1: So we were talking about things that believers, like Christians, self-professing Christians, kind of shy away from saying, like words and things. I totally understand that in some contexts, but some words have got to say at least the meaning of it. Like when Jesus says to repent, he's telling people to repent. He's telling all of us to do that. Well, we don't want to say repent a lot because people are like, oh, that's a churchy word. I don't even know what we're talking about. Well, here's what he's saying. He's like, reevaluate everything in light of this, in light of the fact that God's kingdom is here. And there's something deeper and richer and more true than everything that meets the eye. And he's at work among us and he hasn't given up on us. It's amazing. In light of that, reevaluate everything. Your whole approach to life and consider a different approach to life.

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0: 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We're Brant and Sherry.
1: So important. And you know this. Look, I don't have to tell you this, but it's so important. Interpersonal skills matter so much. And so that's why I've learned them and mastered them.
0: Mastered.
1: Didn't come naturally. I'll be honest with you. Not even close to naturally.
0: Where or how did you learn them?
1: What I wanted to do was to show you this can work with like a role play. Well, role play this. So I'll have... Sherry.
0: Yeah, Sherry, why not?
1: Have you do this with me, and we'll be like on a plane. I'll show you how to start up a conversation. You need to bring a factoid with some sort of factoid, and then...
0: Why not just ask the person about themselves?
1: So here's how it would go down. We're like on a plane.
0: Got it.
1: Okay.
0: Uh-huh.
1: Sherry, you come up and sit down, okay?
0: Okay. Hi, how are you?
1: You're going to eat 60,000 pounds of food. I mean, the average person over the course of a lifetime eats 60. You've already had a lot. I mean, so. I have two. All of us have. If you look around the plane, all of us here have had probably, I don't know, depending on age, 30,000 pounds already of food that you have and me. Yeah, so that's how you...
0: That is the worst social tip you have ever done.
1: So if the people aren't particularly prickly, then you can say a conversation, then
0: Brant,
1: they won't get all offended about stuff. But if it comes out slightly wrong, then you go with it.
2: 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Well, it is exactly the kind of drive you want to wake up to this morning with a wide open stretch through Corona on the 91 westbound, leaving the 15 and passing the 71. No troubles passing the 241. It's a great drive into Anaheim Hills. The drive out of Ontario into Chino on the 60 westbound, no problems leaving the 15, so you're flying along passing the 71. KSGN is now heard in Anaheim. 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I'm Diana Olea.
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5: 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Mark chapter 1 verse 35 says, "Very early in the morning, while it was still dark, Jesus got up, left the house, and went off to a solitary place where he prayed." 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

0: 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We're Brant and Sherry.
1: You know, I'm not doing so good spiritually, I guess, be the way to put it. I don't know.
0: What do you mean?
1: Like, I'm not communicating with God very much when this is going on.
0: Okay.
1: It's hard to talk about, but I think people can relate to this. I'm going to say it's weird how my self-esteem comes more into play, like up or down.
0: Okay.
1: Like, it matters more, I think, if somebody I respect likes me or clicks like for me or something, says something nice, and if or a bad day at work and I'm terrible, I'm the worst. It's just kind of how I feel. And I know this silliness and its immaturity, but maybe you can relate to this. Just like when we're not being mature, that's how we are. We're subject to the ebbs and flows of, does somebody like me, or what's my self-esteem like? And it's so weird because we're simultaneously proud and then down on ourselves. Both.
0: I think, you know why I think everyone can relate to that? Because there was in Sesame Street that little guy, and that's exactly what it is, where he's playing the piano and he's so wonderful.
1: Frustrated with he's doing a intellectual great job.
0: And then he hits one bad note.
1: He starts banging his head on the piano.
0: We all understand that.
1: I think so too. And I do think the more spiritually mature people I've met, they're not that way.
0: Yeah.
1: And I like that, because once you've kind of imbibed this thing, you've breathed it, and you've drunk in the truth about who you really are. You can't be proud, but you realize how much God actually loves you. You can't be like beating yourself up all the time. So it gives you this nice stability. You can deal from that.
0: That's a great point, because either one is about you.
1: Oh, totally.
0: Right.
1: 100%. Like, the more I'm less I am about him, I don't want to make this into a trite thing I can put on a bumper sticker, but the less I am about him, it's more about me. That's always the wrestling match.
2: Good morning, and this report is sponsored by Mothers Against Drunk Driving. So normally we have a lot of slowing getting through the Cajon Pass, but this morning everything is fabulous on the 15 southbound, coming off of Main Street, cruising past Ranchero Road, getting all through the Cajon Pass, passing the 138 and working your way past the 215. That 15 south continues to be a beautiful drive, leaving Rancho Cucamonga, passing the 210 and the 60, so you're hitting the 91, no problem. The 91 westbound, normally very heavy. This morning we definitely have a Friday light holiday weekend ride, so it looks great from the 15 passing the 71 and getting into Anaheim. And KSGN is now heard in Anaheim, subscription free on Apple CarPlay and Android Auto from the KSGN app. That's traffic. I'm Diana Olea.
3: 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It makes all of us better, and family too. And at the same time that you're blessed, another story like this one unfolds.
4: When I first started listening was for ministry. And so that's kind of where I was at, was trying to figure out, hey God, what does my ministry look like? You know, what are you calling us to do? And I've gotten involved in different ministries, you know, like prison ministry. Remember.

mostly I volunteer with the kids that are locked up. And, you know, there's been struggles. There's been times where I felt like I wasn't making a difference. And so there's times where I'm driving out there to the jail and just wondering, like, what am I even doing here? And it just seems like, you know, either a song would come on or, you know, they might share some scripture. And that has been a tremendous help to me. And, you know, I kind of see that as, you know, God saying, you know, just keep going.

0: I believe it's so important to keep the radio station going and to support them, because I've seen the way that they love people. I've seen the way that they tangibly share God's love. You know, that's something that I need. You know, and I think God sees that. He kind of provided that door. And just really, you know, use them to kind of keep giving me a direction on how I need to be pursuing the ministry that He called me to.
1: Oh, yeah. In God's eyes, the greatest miracle is when people turn to Jesus and receive a new heart for Him. That's what the ministry of 89.7 KSGN is all about. Someone's financial support opened that door for that story, and a life was changed. We just wanted to say thank you.

KSGN is designed to be with you in every season of life. During challenges, you'll find us playing songs that lift your spirits. And in your triumphs, there'll be songs to help you celebrate. When you're ready to be uplifted, encouraged, inspired, that next song is gonna be right here.

0: 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We're Brent and Sherry.
1: This is so cool. I get so excited about this. We have this awesome spaceship that I am captaining right now. That's right. And then Sherry is the navigator, and we're looking at an alien planet teeming with friendly alien life. They're really good aliens.
0: Oh, okay. That's good to know.
1: But it's at stake because it'll blow up if a listener gets a question wrong. Yeah. So who do we have on the phone here?
0: Dawn and David are on the phone together.
1: Here is the question, and you guys can collaborate as a married couple. Great to have a married couple on board the spaceship. But it's just basically a high-low thing for you, Dawn and David. How many times will the average household go to the supermarket during the year?
0: Ooh.
1: High or low, 100. Is that high or is it low for the average household to go to the supermarket 100 times a year? High or low, what do you think?
2: I think we have to go with low.
1: Gonna go with low. You think it's higher than 100?
0: Okay.
1: Okay.
0: I agree.
1: Bill, okay. And if you guys are right, they will be erecting statues to this married couple.
0: Oh, that's nice.
1: And if you're wrong...
0: In the town square?
1: If you're wrong, you will together bear the guilt forever.
0: Well, at least they have each other.
1: They have each other, but...
0: Right.
1: Yeah, we'll see what happens here. And the actual answer is number of times the average household goes to the supermarket 73 times a year. That's low.
0: Oh, no. Whoa.
3: Oh.
0: Wow.
3: At least we have each other.
0: Still.
1: So it's all about you.
0: Can't be about the aliens. They're gone.
1: Yeah, they're gone.
3: Wow. I didn't know about them 5 minutes ago, so I mean...
1: Yeah.
0: What's the difference?
1: Yeah.
4: 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Taking a look at your drive coming into Riverside, and you are going to see a problem. Free stretch on the 91 eastbound, leaving the 15. You're flying along, working your way to the 16-91-215 split. Normally, we have a buildup out of Colton into Grand Terrace and Riverside on the 215 southbound coming off of the 10, but that's no problem. So you're hitting that Riverside interchange with ease, and a great stretch out of Chino Hills into Carbona on the 71 southbound from Euclid to the 91. KSGN is now heard in Anaheim. 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I'm Diana Olea.
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1: Everybody wants to be a good person. They really do. Deep down, they really, they in, on their own terms, usually. But they still want to be thought of as a good person. Like, look at what I did here. Look at this good religious thing I did. Or look at my carbon offsets. Or look at how I bought these shoes and a child gets shoes. If I buy, like, there's all these different things. We like that very, very much. What I am stunned by with Jesus is that he looks past all of those attempts and sees who we really are and still thinks you and I are worth dying for. Like, he sees through all of that stuff, all the posing, all the virtue signaling, all the hypocrisy, all the ways we fool ourselves, the self-deceptions and stuff, and he looks through it in a way we can't even, and still thinks we're infinitely valuable. That's amazing.
2: Good morning, and this report is sponsored by Mothers Against Drunk Driving. So you're hard-pressed to find any real major issues on the roadways right now, but a little heads up, as you try to come through Corona on the 15 southbound at Wyrick, if you're exiting there, got some defective traffic signals as you exit that off-ramp. The drive-through Corona, wide open on the 91 westbound, leaving the 15, cruising past the 71, and looks great as you work your way into Anaheim. Eastbound side of the 91, trouble-free from the 15 to the 60-91-2. 15 split. 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
1: My name is Brand, and we... Oh, hey, on a second, we've just been handed breaking animal news.
2: Okay.
1: When
2: I don't understand what's going on. Are you emotional?
1: I might need you to read this.
2: Are you emotional? What's going on?
1: Do you mind if I hand you the story? Can you read it?
2: All right. The sniff shows me that I have to. Okay.
1: Can you give the update?
2: The headline?
1: This is the actual story, isn't it?
2: Cat hugs. Oh, my goodness. Cat hugs and kisses his human when he plays accordion just for him. You want me to read?
1: Yeah.
2: An adorable ginger kitten gives his human snuggles and kisses while he plays the accordion just for him. It's the sweetest thing.
1: That's, okay.
2: There you go. Alrighty.
1: That's actual stuff that's going on.
2: Okay.
1: There's a little cat.
2: My goodness. This has really rung an emotional bell for you, hasn't it?
1: As an accordion guy.
2: I know.
1: Who's frankly often ostracized.
2: Okay. At least you know a cat cares.
1: At least I know a cat cares.

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0: 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We're Brant and Sherry.
1: Just sharing this. I don't know where this is going. I realize this can be something that's a little bit tricky to talk about, but let's hear that women don't like it when other women talk about how overweight they are. They don't want to hear it.
0: They don't want to hear it, like, from their friends?
1: From friends. They don't want to keep going on about it.
0: Hmm.
1: Okay. Researchers at Notre Dame University found that women who constantly criticize themselves about their eating or exercise habits are less liked than women who might also be overweight but are just comfy with it. I don't want to hear you talking about it.
0: Yeah, I can see that, I guess. I don't know.
1: I think probably, I don't know either, but I do remember that guy. I told you that story about there's a guy who's got the same nystagmus problem I have.
0: Mm-hmm.
1: So my eyes move back and forth. My head moves. Like, I don't think that much about it. Like, there are times I forget about it. But he was, when I was around him, he was talking about it constantly.
0: Mm-hmm.
1: And it was, I really didn't like that.
0: Okay.
1: Then I felt more aware of my own issues.
0: Maybe that's
1: part of it. If somebody's sharing, oh, I'm so this and that. Like, I'm the same weight. So if you're going to go on.
0: Well, I was thinking more of there's something specifically you can do about the weight thing.
1: Yeah.
0: If you're not going to do anything, let's both have a piece of cheesecake and drop it.
1: Exactly. If you're saying it's in between donuts, we don't know what to say. So you're leaving us. Other than that, we love you. And we don't really think about it that much.
0: Yeah.
1: It's just not think about it.
2: Good morning. And this report is sponsored by the Crohn's and Colitis Foundation. So things were super quiet out there. And then this crash popped up, and this is along the 10 heading eastbound at Indian Hill. So a couple of cars have wrecked. We've got one of them up against the center divider. We've got one of them facing sideways, blocking the middle lanes. And you are going to see a backup right now from just after Town Avenue. You're also going to see a wide open stretch coming through Corona. Normally plenty of slowing on that 91 westbound, leaving the 15 to the 71. But this morning it is totally clear and getting into Anaheim Hills. And KSGN is now heard in Anaheim. 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I'm Diana Olea.
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5: 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And we hope this encourages you. It comes from Luke 12:32. It says, "Fear not, for it's your Father's good pleasure to give you

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1: We were talking about resentment and why it's so sweet. It's weird because we know it's poisonous. It'll kill you.
0: And I don't think people, even people who battle resentment, I don't think they would say that it's sweet. But it is, right?
1: I think it is. And it's sweet in the sense, like, I'm trying to think of an example, like saying, I told you so.
0: Uh-huh.
1: For example, there's a little sweetness there.
0: Mm-hmm.
1: I was right.
0: Mm-hmm.
1: You were wrong.
0: Mm.
1: We love that. There's something inside us that is so designed, just like taste receptors, I guess. Mm-hmm. Like where there's receptors that are just waiting for somebody to be wrong and us to be right.
0: Mm-hmm.
1: Because we want to lift ourselves up, mm-hmm. to feel secure and significant, mm-hmm. and important, mm-hmm. and right. It's self-righteousness. But there is a sweetness there. And to couple that with you were wrong, being able to say that, I saw someone writing about it and said it's like that savory sweet thing. Now you got both flavors going on.
0: Yeah.
1: We love that. Not only am I right, you're wrong.
0: You're wrong.
1: You got both of them.
2: 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So things have been super quiet, but then this crash came up moving through Claremont. This is along the 10 heading eastbound just after Indian Hill, and we do have the two middle lanes blocked from those cars facing sideways. So crews, of course, on scene trying to help out. In the meantime, you've got a backup from Town Avenue. You're going to see a wide open stretch through Corona, normally pretty busy on the 91 westbound leaving the 15, but right now it is trouble-free passing the 71 and the 241. KSGN is now heard in Anaheim, subscription-free on Apple CarPlay and Android Auto from the KSGN app. That's traffic. 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
1: There's this awesome friend of mine who went through a traumatic brain injury as an adult, and we were talking about God and stuff, and he's like, yeah, I believed in God before this happened. And it's a struggle for him sometimes to talk. But he's like, after the brain injury, I decided, wait, God was supposed to be my protector. That's what they told me in my religion. And where's the protection? And I totally get it. And I think for a lot of people, that's really the deal. It's like, it's heartbreaking. They thought God would protect them from tragedy. We talked about this a little bit. I was like, yeah, even in but the religion you're from, there's a book called Job. And it's all about this. And basically the upshot is that there was a reason, but Job didn't know what it was. And I said, I have to do this because that is a classic question. Well, if God's all loving and he's all powerful, why does this happen? Like, just because I don't know the answer doesn't mean the answer doesn't exist. I have to be humble about that. Like, is it possible that there are things, there are reasons, there are maybe even beautiful reasons that we're not aware of, and we don't need to be angry anymore about it. I know and I wasn't telling him you need to drop all your objections right now. I'm just kind of like, I want to throw that humility idea out there that some things we just don't know.
2: Good morning, and this report is sponsored by California Baptist University. So things have been super quiet this morning, and then this crash popped up, and this is getting into Grand Terrace on the 215 northbound just after Barton Road. Three cars involved in this crash. It looks like for the most part everything is over to the right shoulder, but there is quite a bit of activity happening, someone with a flat, and need some tow trucks to come out to the scene. So we do have help on the way, and you're going to see a backup right now from Main Street. You're going to see a wide open stretch out of Corona. So it's a beautiful drive on the 91 West bound, leaving the 15, passing the 71 and heading into Anaheim Hills. And KSGN is now heard in Anaheim. 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I'm Diana Olea.
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5: 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You know you've got what it takes, but expect it may take everything you've got.

0: 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We're Brent and Sherry.
1: Welcome to the program. I am an actually guy, all right? I'm proud of it. I'm the guy who puts his index finger in the air and says, actually, and then gives people helpful information that corrects them and sends them the right direction.
0: Everybody loves that guy.
1: I love it.
0: Yeah, you do.
1: I do, actually. I invite it. People call in, they correct me. I'm like, thank you. I appreciate it. Like these guys.
2: My name is Will. I am a fan of the show. It grew on me slowly. One thing I have to say, I've noticed, Brent, you're probably not a big sports fan. The NBA commissioner, Adam Silver, not Nate Silver. His name is Adam Silver.
1: Yep.
2: Great show.
1: Thank you.
2: Thanks.
3: Actually, Brent, it wasn't the Bowflex that Chuck Norris endorsed. It's the Total Gym. I bought a Total Gym because of Mr. Norris. Thank you.
1: I salute you guys, and I thank you for being actually guys.
0: Okay, so they both corrected you.
1: About being corrected? I like it.
0: I think that there's a lot.
1: Bring it on. Love it. Love it. Can't get enough of it.
4: 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So you're looking at a backup coming out of Grand Terrace. Things overall have been quiet, but this crash came up with three cars on the 215 northbound just after Barton Road. So for the most part, we have activity happening up against the center divider and off to the right shoulder, and you're looking at a backup from just after Main Street. Then you're going to see a bit of trouble coming through Claremont 10 eastbound at Indian Hill. Had a crash there. Looks like fire department's still on scene, and everything appears to be out of the main lines, but you're looking at a slowdown from White Avenue. KSGN is now heard in Anaheim. 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I'm Diana Olea.

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2: Perhaps you've noticed, I bet you have, people are really, really, really, really anxious, extremely. I mean, anybody who studies this, like, anxiety is way up. It's not shocking. It really is. I mean, just imagine, like, you're in a strange city and you're walking around and then your phone goes dead and you don't have directions. Mm-hmm. Doesn't your anxiety level go up? Mm-hmm. Where am I? Where am I going? What's the point of this? Mm-hmm. Who do I talk to? What am I doing? Imagine having no compass, no map, not even knowing what a good life is supposed to be, not knowing how to be a success, whatever that is.
1: Not knowing why you're here.
2: Why I'm here.
1: Yeah.
2: What the point is, which way's up, which way's down. So that's where we are. Even basic things, like we suddenly don't know anything. it would make you anxious.
1: Well, that's the issue with autonomy, right? I got this. I'll totally take care of everything. And then it's like, wait, where am I? What am I doing? What?
2: Yes, I've heard it called radical individual expressionism or radical individualism. Mm-hmm. It's like, it's all left. Well, there's no map. Mm-hmm. So you would expect that. Mm-hmm. And I'm not saying that to be like, oh, I'll give you the map. I know everything. I'm not saying I know everything, but I do know that security comes from knowing who you are and whose you are and why you're here. And it's very insecure to not know or to be purposeless. It just makes total sense, right?

0: 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We're Brant and Sherry.
1: This is so nice. I got this very, very flattering email from an agency looking to have their client interviewed by me.
2: Oh, okay.
1: Yeah.
2: Now, sometimes they just kind of throw those out there, but this was specific.
1: This was to my email.
2: Okay.
1: And it's a star that wants to be interviewed.
2: Okay.
1: A book coming out.
2: Okay, sure.
1: And they started the email. This is all caps.
2: Oh, that's to like exclamation.
1: Yeah. It says, they wanted me to do the interview.
2: Of course.
1: It says, hello, name. What's up? Hope you are doing well. Been a while. Curious if you wanted to interview, and then they put the
2: star.
1: Celebrity.
2: Yeah, yeah.
1: Name, let me know. I think you'd be great on your show. Have a great day, Name.
2: Well, it certainly has been a while, hasn't it?
1: It has been a while, apparently. Thank you.
2: Did it really say that?
1: Yeah, it really does. And they hope I've been doing well.
2: It's That's
1: been a
2: while.
1: And they think you'd be a great fit on the Name show.
2: I tend to agree.
3: Good morning. And this report is sponsored by RVC Fire and Riverside County. So things are wide open now getting into Grand Terrace. So we had a crash on the 215 heading northbound just after Barton Road, but the roadway's clear now. And that bit of slowing we had is all wrapped up and everything is totally trouble free. Not so much as you try to make your way through Claremont. On the 10 heading eastbound after Indian Hill, a crash there and the two middle lanes are blocked off still and crews are on scene to clear it up. But you've got to back up from Gary Avenue. KSGN is now heard in Anaheim. 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I'm Diana Olea.
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1: I don't get it. I really don't. What's the deal with our motivation problem? We have a motivation problem. Not us specifically, but our culture.
0: Oh, okay.
1: I mean, there's motivational CDs and DVDs and speakers and lecture series.
0: It's an industry, absolutely.
1: So,
0: absolutely.
1: Honest question, I was just wondering, have humans always needed that?
0: To be motivated?
1: Is that a new thing that we have a motivation problem? I mean, was it like back in the cave? Og.
0: You've got to get up and get us some food.
1: Well, Glarg, I'm just not feeling it. I don't know what it would take. Some sort of, you check other caves and see if somebody's gifted at speaking. It could come
0: motivation
1: in here and get me
0: hieroglyphics
1: up and going.
2: Good morning, and this report is sponsored by Mothers Against Drunk Driving. So if you need to get through Claremont in a hurry, unfortunately, that is not going to be the case at the moment. We had a crash pop up on the 10 heading eastbound after Indian Hill, and that's been blocking the middle lanes. One of those cars facing sideways and was damaged enough that they're having a troubled time to get out of the way. So in the meantime, they're still working on clearing that. Right now, you're looking at a backup from White Avenue, but you're looking at a wide open stretch through Corona. Normally super busy on the 91 westbound, leaving the 15 to the 71, but it's totally clear this morning. And it looks great passing the 241. KSGN is now heard in Anaheim, subscription-free on Apple CarPlay and Android Auto from the KSGN app. That's traffic. I'm Diana Olea.
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4: I was in a very dark place. I was drinking a lot. I was functioning with, I guess they call it, negative self-image and body shaming. I don't look like one of the models that you see on TV. I didn't like myself. I didn't like where I was at in life. I just was miserable with myself.
5: I am a little bit difficult. I can be a little self-critical now.
4: I have learned through my faith and listening to KSGN that what I look like on the outside is not nearly as important as what I'm like on the inside. So when I start doing, you know, negative self-talk and thinking, oh, I'm ugly or I'm dumb, I just remember that Jesus doesn't think I'm ugly and he doesn't think I'm dumb. KSGN, so often the song will pertain to exactly what I'm thinking. I truly believe that donating to support KSGN is giving God money. KSGN reaches a lot of people. I have told friends, hey, just check out 89.7. I have a friend at work. I've worked with her for 9 years. When she first started, I could tell she was really on the fence. And her life has changed, not because of me, but God uses everything.
6: Yeah, that's another miracle change because of financial support for this ministry. Someone opened the door for Jesus to change that life through KSGN. And we just wanted to say thank you.

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2: Let's say you're driving, okay? And let's say, maybe you're driving right now. Could be. I don't know. And a little leaf lands on your windshield, sticks there. Maybe it's a little wet or something. It sticks there. A little leaf. You can look at it and pay attention to it and have an accident. Or you can look through the windshield and ignore it. It just matters on what you're paying attention to, right?
1: Mm-hmm.
2: I mean, you can literally just focus on that thing in the foreground. You can focus on something on your windshield, not look through it, but focus on that, and you'll invite destruction, or you can focus on something else. It all matters where your attention goes. Mm. Like, that's the only thing you really have. I've heard somebody say that's the only thing we really have to pay is attention. But that's what we have. What am I going to put my attention on today? Where's my attention going? It makes all the difference. And I gotta tell you, like, I've noticed this too in my own life. If I'm paying attention to the wrong things, I don't have any peace. Like, there's stuff. It might be the news. It might be, something else. It might be anything. But if that's where all my attention's going, I can't expect to be at peace. I can't expect to find rest or contentment unless a lot of my attention is actually going to God somehow. I have to put my mind on Him. What I do with my attention makes all the difference.
3: Good morning, and this report is sponsored by Mothers Against Drunk Driving. You may want to avoid the 10 trying to come through Claremont, because we do have a crash still stuck out there on the 10 heading eastbound at Indian Hill, where a couple of cars wrecked and we've had those middle lanes blocked off. But the good news is the tow truck is almost there to get everybody out of the way. And in the meantime, you do have extra company approaching White Avenue. A wide open stretch in and out of Riverside, 91 West and East, clear between the 15 and the 16, 91 215 split. Carbona checking in wide open on the 91 West bound from the 15 to the 241. KSGN is now heard in Anaheim. 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I'm Diana Olea.
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1: Tell you what, no matter what your job is, if you want to rise to the top, you have to stand out. They call it a purple cow in marketing terms.
2: Purple, okay.
1: Yeah, and so for people in our field, like in the radio, you have to be a shock jock. That's the only way you're going to get.
2: That's how you turn purple.
1: Yeah, that's not really the point. But it's like, anyway, I'm going to shock you with a shocking fact. I'm a shock jock, but I'm rated G.
2: Yes.
1: So I can't, I don't shock with just by being foul.
2: Offensive, that's right.
1: Everybody else does that. Mm-hmm. We just do like shocking. It's shockingly interesting, frankly.
2: Frankly.
1: Why is that funny?
2: Okay, go ahead.
1: Well, frankly, what you're about to hear is going to be really interesting. Shocking fact.
2: Mm-hmm.
1: Okay? And this, I'm saying this that you go out and buzz about the show. Like, oh, I heard that on the Brant Hanson show. That's shocking.
2: I don't think you're supposed to tell people what to do with their
1: right,
2: shock.
1: Okay, you're right.
2: Okay.
1: Anyway, did you know that as soon as you go in a store and you grab a shopping cart, you're going to buy 30% more stuff than you would if you didn't get the shopping cart?
2: Gee, that's true.
1: That's pretty shocking. Hey, you know, think about it. And a lot of times if they hand you a shot, hey, welcome to insert store here.
2: Are you saying they're doing that for nefarious reasons?
1: Well, not nefarious, but It's smart marketing to hand you a shopping cart.
2: Okay.
1: And you're like, oh, hey, thanks.
2: Because
1: like,
2: you're going to buy more.
1: I'm suddenly just piling stuff in this cart. I just came in here for an ink pen.
2: You know what?
1: Yep.
2: That's pretty good.
1: It's pretty interesting.
2: It is.
1: Isn't it? Thank you.
2: I don't know if it's interesting. I think it's helpful.
1: I don't know if it's interesting. All right, well.
2: It's helpful.
1: Here's the show that shares things that we don't know if it's interesting or not.
2: But it's helpful.
1: But there it is. There, it's out there. So now what?
3: Good morning, and this report is sponsored by Mothers Against Drunk Driving. Well, everything is pretty much wide open all around the IE, except trying to get into Claremont. So we had a crash come up this morning on the 10 heading eastbound at Indian Hill. Tow truck just about arriving on scene to try to clear that out of the way. So you do have extra company just after White Avenue. No troubles out of Moreno Valley. Normally busy on the 215 northbound from Cactus, passing the 60 into Riverside, but that's completely clear, so you can hit that Riverside interchange without any troubles. Riverside 91 eastbound, that looks great, leaving Carbona, coming off of the 15 and to that Riverside interchange. KSGN is now heard in Anaheim. 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

89.7 KSGM. That's Elevation Worship. Do it again. Hi, I'm Donna Cruz. This feels kind of complicated lately, just saying the word patriotism. For some, it stirs up pride. For others, it brings up pain. We're living in a country that feels more divided than ever, politically, socially, even spiritually. But if we drill right down to the heart of being a patriot, it's not just about loving a country, you know, a place and some land. It's about loving our neighbors in our country. And I think it's at the heart of being an American, standing in the gap for someone who's hurting. The Bible talks a lot about freedom. In Galatians 5:1, it says, "It is for freedom that Christ has set us free." And that's not attached to any government party. It was about not being a slave to sin and looking to the law to be our salvation, but instead looking to Jesus. Sometimes we feel like all of this, I'm on this side, you're on that side of things, starts chipping away at our identity. We get a lot of labels put on us, wife, husband, we get labeled by our jobs, even by our past. But when our identity, our label is grounded in Christ, we can be sure that we were made on purpose by a God who doesn't make mistakes. And so maybe you're discouraged about what you see on the TV ticker or the push notifications on your phone. We have a Savior that's not. He has a plan. And that's a good reason to celebrate freedom coming up this weekend.

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0: 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I'm Donna Cruz, and here is an encouraging thought from John Adams. Our Constitution was made only for a moral and religious people. 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
1: We're not judging anyone else. But this is what we promise that makes KSGN different. We promise to create a safe, peaceful, and welcoming place to encourage and build up rather than to tear down. 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Even though we're not perfect, we'll do our best, and that's our KSGN promise to you.
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3: We actually had moved to an apartment in Redlands. After a week of moving in, we had a lot of issues with the property manager. She was going to issue us a three-day notice to move out. Having to repack everything with a screaming toddler that needs your attention 24/7, having to go to work, definitely just brought on a lot of stress.

In the middle of the stress, I did listen to Keys Jin, and I feel like that's kind of what helped me get at ease. You always feel the positivity and the encouragement, and you know that God is listening, and it kind of just helps you tune in. It kind of guarantees you that everything is going to be okay.

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Matthew West, Don't Stop Praying on 89.7 KSGN. I'm Donna Cruz. 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

Bill Wickham, Homesick for Heaven on 89.7 KSGN. I'm Donna Cruz. You may have heard by now he is headed back home after his Song of the Saints tour. He's actually wrapping it up at the Honda Center and the Toyota Arena on October 15th and 18th. Jamie McDonald is the opening act for the show, so that's going to be exciting too. You can check in at tickets, find out everything you need to know. 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

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Ooh.

0: 89.7 KSGN. That's worthy of it all from CC Winans. I'm Donna Cruz. Well, hopefully you're one of many people who actually got today off as well. So it's a nice long holiday weekend. Whether you're looking forward to burgers on the grill or a day out on the lake and watching fireworks with your family, it's like you can't help but unplug when you are staring out into the sky waiting for the next bright light to explode as you're watching fireworks. And hopefully a chance to really spend some extra time and enjoy the people that God put in your life. And this was good perspective. Years from now, nobody's going to remember if the potato salad was something you stressed over all day or you just went and bought it from the store. They're going to remember what it felt like when everybody was together. Oh, and this was one of the best pieces of advice I've seen for 4th of July. If someone starts a sentence with, "I saw this on YouTube," just go ahead and take a few steps back.
1: 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Because here, you won't hear harsh words or embarrassing stuff. You know, the stuff that dents in your spirit. 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I'm Scott from the KSGN programming team. We'll do our best, and that's our promise to you.
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1: I've been working through some things with forgiveness, and it was through a big time in our life where my wife and I, my grandkids, my daughter-in-law, we'd all had a falling out. 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And long story short, we worked out that we got together and both forgave each other, and we've gone back to church, and everything's changed dramatically. 'Cause love's got-

0: 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And just applying that scripture with every person you come in contact with, you're able to carry that positive attitude and that Christ-like love, you know, throughout the day.
1: Yeah, that's a story of someone's life changed only because someone else felt so strongly about this ministry in their own life that they financially support KSGN so that others can receive it too. 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

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Just like this one.

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89.7 KSGN with Hope Jarst. Peace be still. Hi, I'm Donna Cruz. They're the kind of stories that start with phrases like, well, back in my day. Maybe you're a parent or a grandparent who has described what it was like to take a family road trip 30 or 40 years ago. Oh, there are horror stories, but the good news is for our children, road trips have definitely been elevated. They're a lot more pleasant than they used to be. We have bigger cars than we've ever had before. There's AC that blows all the way into the back. There's a variety of stuff to listen to on the radio as you're going from town to town and state to state. It's not like it used to be where there was, you know, 6 hours of suffering until you got to the biggest ball of twine that turned out to be a complete letdown. But there are things that we will only experience in the summertime because of a combination, the time of the year and the season of life our families were in. And if you want to share one of your memories, you're welcome to do that here too.

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0: 89.7 KSGN with Lauren Daigle. Trust in you. I'm Donna Cruz. Sometimes we hold back for a minute to tell the whole story because there's something about protecting the innocence of what it felt like and what it seemed like at the time. Anita, your summer road trip was far from the usual, and thank you for sharing about that.
1: The year was 1997 with 8 children. The youngest was 2 at the time, the oldest was 14. And instead of just sucking on lemons, we made lemonade. We drove from California to Florida, all the states in between. It was an awesome time. We found ourselves homeless, living in a borrowed RV. My kids never knew they were ever homeless.
2: 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When God's involved, it's not just you. Other lives are changed too, like this one.
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And it just allowed us to have conversations that we maybe wouldn't have if we hadn't been listening to the radio together.

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That's Left It in the River. Hi, I'm Donna Cruz. We keep a fire extinguisher in the house, you know, just in case we ever have to put out a fire. A lot of pools keep a life preserver really close by in case someone falls in unexpectedly and they can't swim. But I feel like sometimes we forget to do this with our relationship with God. We are not guarding our heart and protecting ourselves with everything that we can. And I saw this and thought, yeah, this is really important. When you're thinking about the goodness of God, you're not letting complaints creep in. That's a great barrier.

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0: 99.7 KSGN with Peter Burton. Where would I be? I'm Donna Cruz. 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
1: Oh, hi. You're always invited to come on in and be with God's family. 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

0: 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I'm Scott from the programming team. 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
1: Even though we can't hear it, God does. When someone cries out to him, and in the quiet that follows, a song or story on KSGN can feel like God saying, I'm here, and I see you. Sometimes it's a spoonful of what you need, and for others, a total transformation.
2: One of the reasons my husband wanted to slow down is he had gotten sick, and they were having difficulty diagnosing what was happening, and we were thinking cancer, and I could see my husband's health, you know, deteriorating. He wasn't himself. And I remember it got to the point where I was in the house and I couldn't even breathe of how much pressure and just fear had actually come in.
3: I was an orphan, defined by mistakes. Thought I was forsaken, but you gave up the chase.
2: And I remember I went outside, and it was during winter. I couldn't even feel God. And my spirit was just trying to feel God. I remember looking up at the moon, and I put the KSGN app on my phone. And I'm looking up at the moon, and then I'm saying, Lord, I know that you commanded the moon to be there. And I know that he is in this with me.

0: everything came back. All of a sudden, there was nothing wrong with him. So I give God all the honor and glory for that. So it's important that the community rally around the radio station and support it. It really does bring hope. I hear testimony after testimony recommending it to other people. And it's important to donate, because it's written how the people of God would give to the apostles so that they could go out and do the work of the Lord. And that's how I see this radio station.
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1: Time for our misfit moment. If you are a spiritual misfit, I call it, you can maybe relate to some of this. This meaning people who aren't just like swept away every day by like feeling really emotionally close to God. Like if you don't, you're among friends. I totally understand and relate to it. I got to tell you something, though. I think this is true. I've learned this, wrote about it in a book, Blessed Are the Misfits. But it's this. You can struggle with depression and still be joyful at the same time. I know that sounds nuts. Sounds impossible. Like these are polar opposites. They're not. You can talk to your depression. If you feel down, you can be aware that you feel down. But joy is this persistent sense of well-being that even in the midst of feeling down, you can go, I'm feeling down. But it doesn't mean God has abandoned me. There are lots of scriptures like this, but one of the most famous in Psalms, David's writing, and he says, why are you so downcast, my soul? Put your trust in God. He's talking to his own soul. Why are you so down? Put your trust in God. And then it picks up from there. And I'm telling you just personally, that's my life. I may feel down, but at least I can speak to it. Go, yeah, but that's just how I am. You know, it's just, I'm one of those people. And I'm not going to beat myself up for it. I'm going to understand that God still loves me. And that's just the way it is. And I'm going to speak to it. Go, yeah, my soul feels kind of down, but God's still good. And I'm going to put my trust in God. He's great.

is designed to be with you in every season of life. During challenges, you'll find us playing songs that lift your spirits. And in your triumphs, there'll be songs to help you celebrate. When you're ready to be uplifted, encouraged, inspired, that next song is gonna be right here.

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1: So we were talking about things that believers, like Christians, self-professing Christians, kind of shy away from saying, like words and things. I totally understand that in some contexts, but some words have got to say at least the meaning of it. Like when Jesus says to repent, he's telling people to repent. He's telling all of us to do that. Well, we don't want to say repent a lot because people are like, oh, that's a churchy word. I don't even know what you're talking about. Well, here's what he's saying. He's like, reevaluate everything in light of this, in light of the fact that God's kingdom is here. And there's something deeper and richer and more true than everything that meets the eye. And he's at work among us and he hasn't given up on us. It's amazing. In light of that, reevaluate everything. Your whole approach to life and consider a different approach to life.
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1: So important. And you know this. Look, I don't have to tell you this, but it's so important. Interpersonal skills matter so much. And so that's why I've learned them and mastered them.
0: Mastered.
1: Didn't come naturally. I'll be honest with you. Not even close to naturally.
0: Where or how did you learn them?
1: What I wanted to do was to show you this can work with like a role play. We'll role play this. I'll have... Sherry.
0: Yeah, Sherry, why not?
1: Have you do this with me, and we'll be like on a plane. I'll show you how to start up a conversation. You need to bring a factoid with some sort of factoid, and then
0: Why not just ask the person about themselves?
1: So here's how it would go down. We're like on a plane.
0: Got it.
1: Okay.
0: Uh-huh.
1: Sherry, you come up and sit down, okay?
0: Okay. Hi, how are you?
1: You're going to eat 60,000 pounds of food. I mean, the average person over the course of a lifetime eats 60. You've already had a lot. I mean, so. What I'm saying is that
0: the flight attendant.
1: I have two. All of us have. If you look around the plane, all of us here have had probably, I don't know, depending on age, 30,000 pounds already of food that you have and me. Yeah, so that's how you...
0: That is the worst social tip you have ever done.
1: So if the people aren't particularly prickly, then you can say a conversation, then they won't get all offended about something. If it comes out slightly wrong, then you go with it.
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3: I used to host trivia at a bar, and in between questions, we got to play whatever music we want. And so I would, every once in a while, play a song that you might hear on the station. And once, during a break, one of the players came up to me, and she asked me what song that was. And I told her, and I'm like, oh, it's actually a song that's kind of a Christian song, kind of a gospel song. And she was kind of intrigued by it.

Then a couple weeks later, she said she actually started listening to the station, which I thought was really cool. And then she started asking me just kind of about faith, where I went to church. We started having regular conversations. And she is now a Christian, and she's doing really well, and we still talk about this stuff.

0: 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And so that's why I think it's so important for the community to really invest in this.
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0: 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We're Brad and Sherry.
1: You know, I'm not doing so good spiritually, I guess, be the way to put it. I don't know.
2: What do you mean?
1: Like, I'm not communicating with God very much when this is going on.
0: Okay.
1: It's hard to talk about, but I think people can relate to this. I'm going to say it. It's weird how my self-esteem comes more into play, like up or down.
0: Okay.
1: Like, it matters more, I think, if somebody I respect likes me or clicks like for me or something, says something nice, and if or a bad day at work and I'm terrible, I'm the worst. It's just kind of how I feel. And I know this silliness and its immaturity, but maybe you can relate to this. Just like when we're not being mature, that's how we are. We're subject to the ebbs and flows of, does somebody like me, or what's my self-esteem like? And it's so weird because we're simultaneously proud and then down on ourselves. Both.
2: I think, you know, I think everyone can relate to that, because there was in Sesame Street that little guy, and that's exactly what it is, where he's playing the piano and he's so wonderful,
1: frustrated with he's doing a great intellectual job.
2: And then he hits one bad note,
1: he starts banging his head on the piano.
2: we all understand that.
1: I think so too. And I do think the more spiritually mature people I've met, they're not that way.
2: Yeah,
1: it really, and I like that, because once you've kind of imbibed this thing, you've breathed it, and you've drunk in the truth about who you really are. You can't be proud, but you realize how much God actually loves you. You can't be like beating yourself up all the time. So it gives you this nice stability. You can deal from that.
2: That's a great point, because either one is about you.
1: Oh, totally.
2: Right.
1: 100%. Like, the more I'm less I am about him, I don't want to make this into a trite thing I can put on a bumper sticker, but the less I am about him, it's more about me. That's always the wrestling match.
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0: 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We're Brand Sherry.
1: This is so cool. I get so excited about this. We have this awesome spaceship that I am captaining right now. That's right. And then Sherry is the navigator, and we're looking at an alien planet teeming with friendly alien life. They're really good aliens.
0: Oh, okay. That's good to know.
1: But it's at stake because it'll blow up if a listener gets a question wrong. Yeah. So who do we have on the phone here?
0: Dawn and David are on the phone together.
1: Here is the question, and you guys can collaborate as a married couple. Great to have a married couple on board the spaceship. But it's just basically a high-low thing for you, Dawn and David. How many times will the average household go to the supermarket during the year?
0: Ooh.
1: High or low, 100. Is that high or is it low for the average household to go to the supermarket 100 times a year? High or low, what do you think?
2: I think we have to go with low.
1: Going to go with low. You think it's higher than 100?
0: Okay.
1: Okay.
0: I agree.
1: Bill, okay. And if you guys are right, they will be erecting statues to this married couple.
0: Oh, that's nice.
1: And if you're wrong...
0: In the town square?
1: If you're wrong, yeah, you will together bear the guilt forever.
0: Well, at least they have each other.
1: They have each other, but...
3: The and the lake house.
0: Right.
1: Yeah, we'll see what happens here. And the actual answer is number of times the average household goes to the supermarket 73 times a year. That's low.
0: Oh, no. Whoa.
3: Oh.
0: Wow.
3: At least we have each other.
0: Still.
1: So it's all about you.
0: Can't be about the aliens. They're gone.
1: Yeah, they're gone.
3: Wow. I didn't know about them 5 minutes ago, so I mean...
1: Yeah.
0: What's the difference?
1: Yeah.

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1: Everybody wants to be a good person. They really do. Deep down, they in on their own terms, usually. But they still want to be thought of as a good person. Like, look at what I did here. Look at this good religious thing I did. Or look at my carbon offsets. Or look at how I bought these shoes and a child gets shoes. If I buy, like, there's all these different things. We like that very, very much. What I am stunned by with Jesus is that he looks past all of those attempts and sees who we really are and still thinks you and I are worth dying for. Like, he sees through all of that stuff, all the posing, all the virtue signaling, all the hypocrisy, all the ways we fool ourselves, the self-deceptions and stuff, and he looks through it in a way we can't even, and still thinks we're infinitely valuable. That's amazing.
2: I'm about to

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1: My name is Brian, and we... Oh, hey, on a second, oh, we've just been handed breaking animal news.
2: Okay.
1: What's
2: the problem? Oh. I don't understand what's going on. Are you emotional?
1: I might need you to read this.
2: Are you emotional? What's going on?
1: Do you mind if I hand you the story? Can you read it?
2: All right. The sniff shows me that I have to. Okay.
1: Can you give the update?
2: The headline?
1: This is the actual story in it.
2: Cat hugs. Oh, my goodness. Cat hugs and kisses his human when he plays accordion just for him. You want me to read?
1: Yeah.
2: An adorable ginger kitten gives his human snuggles and kisses while he plays the accordion just for him. It's the sweetest thing.
1: That's, okay.
2: There you go. Alrighty.
1: That's actual stuff that's going on.
2: Okay.
1: There's a little cat. He,
2: my goodness. This has really rung an emotional bell for you, hasn't it?
1: As an accordion guy.
2: I know.
1: Who's frankly often ostracized.
2: Okay. At least you know a cat cares.
1: At least I know a cat cares.
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0: 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We're Brant and Sherry.
1: Just sharing this. I don't know where this is going. I realize this can be something that's a little bit tricky to talk about, but just hear that women don't like it when other women talk about how overweight they are. They don't want to hear it.
0: They don't want to hear it, like, from their friends?
1: From friends. They don't want to get going on about it.
0: Hmm.
1: Okay. Researchers at Notre Dame University found that women who constantly criticize themselves about their eating or exercise habits are less liked than women who might also be overweight but are just comfy with it. I don't want to hear you talking about it.
0: Yeah, I can see that, I guess. I don't know.
1: I think probably, I don't know either, but I do remember that guy. I told you that story about there's a guy who's got the same nystagmus problem I have.
0: Mm-hmm.
1: So my eyes move back and forth. My head moves. Like, I don't think that much about it. Like, there are times I forget about it. But he was, when I was around him, he was talking about it constantly.
0: Mm-hmm.
1: And it was, I really didn't like that.
0: Okay.
1: So I felt more aware of my own issues.
0: Maybe that's
1: part of it. If somebody's sharing, oh, I'm so this and that. Like, I'm the same weight. So if you're going to go on.
0: Well, I was thinking more of there's something specifically you can do about the weight thing.
1: Yeah.
0: If you're not going to do anything, let's both have a piece of cheesecake and drop it.
1: Exactly. If you're saying this in between donuts, we don't know what to say. So you're leaving us. Other than that, we love you. And we don't really think about it that much.
0: Yeah.
1: Let's just not think about it.
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4: When I was pregnant on my fourth, that's when we got the news that my husband needed to have dialysis because he had kidney disorder. And I am actually homeschooling my kids. And then with all the demands of everyday life, and I guess the most challenging one would be, you know, watching the diet. That can be very, very overwhelming. But you feel like you cannot make mistakes because these are lives dependent on you.

0: in my quiet time with the Lord, when I hear the songs in KSGN, that's when I'm reminded that, hey, Claudine, there's a great God taking care of all these things. You just have to surrender, and that's it. Just believe and surrender that the Lord is putting all this together and He will make things new, which He did. Fast forward to now, my husband has received a kidney and he's now 2 years post-transplant, and he's doing great. Now, with actually 4 children, I started supporting KSG, and for our household, it even opens the door to conversation about lyrics and the messages we allow into our hearts and minds. And hopefully, we'll all be able to bring back what the Lord has given us, which is the greatness of His life.
1: Yeah, that life change was only possible because they received the spiritual crumbs that fell off of somebody else's table. When you're in a relationship with Christ, you begin helping others with the good news you've received. And it's so easy to do with your ongoing financial gift to this ministry. 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
1: We were talking about resentment and why it's so sweet. It's weird because we know it's poisonous. It'll kill you.
0: And I don't think people, even people who battle resentment, I don't think they would say that it's sweet. Ah. But it is, right?
1: I think it is. And it's sweet in the sense, like, I'm trying to think of an example, like saying, I told you so.
0: Uh-huh.
1: For example, there's a little sweetness there.
0: Mm-hmm.
1: I was right.
0: Mm-hmm.
1: You were wrong.
0: Mm-hmm.
1: We love that. There's something inside us that is so designed, just like taste receptors, I guess, mm-hmm. like where there's receptors that are just waiting for somebody to be wrong and us to be right.
0: Mm-hmm.
1: Because we want to lift ourselves up, mm-hmm. to feel secure and significant, mm-hmm. and important, mm-hmm. and right. It's self-righteousness. But there is a sweetness there. And to couple that with you were wrong, being able to say that, I saw someone writing about it and said it's like that savory sweet thing. Now you got both flavors going on.
0: Yeah.
1: We love that. Not only am I right, you're wrong.
0: You're wrong.
1: You got both of them.
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1: There's this awesome friend of mine who went through a traumatic brain injury as an adult, and we were talking about God and stuff, and he's like, yeah, I believed in God before this happened. And it's a struggle for him sometimes to talk. But he's like, after the brain injury, I decided, wait, God was supposed to be my protector. That's what they told me in my religion. And where's the protection? And I totally get it. And I think for a lot of people, that's really the deal. It's like, it's heartbreaking. They thought God would protect them from tragedy. We talked about this a little bit. And I was like, yeah, even in the religion you're from, there's a book called Job. And it's all about this. And basically the upshot is that there was a reason, but Job didn't know what it was. And I said, I have to do this because that is a classic question. Well, if God's all loving and he's all powerful, why does this happen? Like, just because I don't know the answer doesn't mean the answer doesn't exist. I have to be humble about that. Like, is it possible that there are things, there are reasons, there are maybe even beautiful reasons that we're not aware of, and we don't need to be angry anymore about it? I know I wasn't telling him you need to drop all your objections right now, but just kind of like want to throw that humility idea out there that some things we just don't know.

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2: Got a sweet friend who wants to encourage you.
3: God put it on my heart to remind you that your moment has not passed. I don't care how old you are, how many mistakes you've made, how many doors have closed, or how many times you've failed. Your moment has not passed because God's purpose for your life is not determined by your age or by your past or even your timeline. It's determined by His faithfulness. And I can just hear some of you right now in your mind thinking, if it hasn't happened yet, it never will. But that's not true. The enemy wants you to believe that you've missed your chance. But God says something different. Ecclesiastes chapter 3, verse 11 says, He has made everything beautiful in its time. Not your time, not the world's time, but His time.

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1: Hey, Greg, tell us about how you met your sweetheart.
2: Actually, I was in Europe at the time, and my now fiance was the athletic director for a boys and girls club. And my dad was coaching my sister's team, and he actually won Coach of the Year. And so she gave him the reward when I was gone. And so then when I came back, they had already known her, and my mom had said, you know, you're going to be my future daughter-in-law. And when I came back, met her and fell in love with her instantly, and then started dating and fell in love together.
1: So basically, it was a prearranged marriage.
2: Yes, it was, definitely.
1: That would be a lot of pressure, though, for your mom to have told her that she was going to be her daughter-in-law.
2: I think it embarrassed her a little bit, but now her favorite thing to say is, you know, that she fell in love with my parents before she fell in love with me. And my dad has recently passed away, but it's a great memory that we have.
3: 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If you're traveling on the 10 in Colton, that's eastbound at 9th Street, a crash has the right lane blocked, slowing you down from Riverside Avenue and the 15 northbound in the Cajon Pass. Once you get past the 215, you're seeing brake lights. It stays busy heading uphill, clears up just before the 138 and the southbound side of the 15 at Corona. Stop and go traffic builds up at Ontario Avenue. That starts to clear up just after Wyrick Road. KSGN is now heard in Anaheim, subscription free on Apple CarPlay and Android Auto from the KSGN app. That's traffic. I'm Pedro Moreno.
4: 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Christians know that we walk by faith and not by sight. 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
2: Summertime is a time for adventures. So, Dan, what's your big adventure?
3: Well, my adventure really started about 5 years ago. I adopted four kids from the foster system. And my recent adventure is my youngest boy that we adopted is deaf, and we just recently got him implanted with a cochlear, and he can now hear. So we're going through the process of teaching him what language means and how it's important, and teaching him how to talk. He already says six words since December.
2: That's so amazing. We just love your courage and your abundance of love. Your

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1: This report is sponsored by Mothers Against Drunk Driving. If you're on the 15 northbound, making your way through the Cajon Pass, you're looking at some slowing. Once you get to the 215, it's going to start to stay slow from there until you get to the 138. In the southbound 15 in Corona, watch for traffic at Magnolia. It'll be slowly crawling there until you make it past Wyrick Road. And if you're on the 215 heading southbound in Riverside, traffic builds up at the 9160 split. It stays busy from there to Central. KSGN is now heard in Anaheim, subscription-free on Apple CarPlay and Android Auto from the KSGN app. That's traffic. I'm Pedro Moreno.
2: God's got this. 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It makes all of us better and family too. And at the same time that you're blessed, another story like this one unfolds.
3: If you look from the outside into my family, you would think, oh, they're the perfect little family. But the devil really tried to kill, steal, and destroy my family. He tried to kill my daughter. We found out she had a raging eating disorder. My son had a bout of paralyzing anxiety. And then we found out that my dad had a secret life. But KSGN just stepped in there. I just turned them on, as I always do. And that spoke to me that God is not just a loving God. He's a compassionate God. And more importantly, he's an on-time God. And he's like, I'm in the fire with you, child. We're going to come out together and we're going to be stronger. But trust me, because I'm not finished yet.

0: 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And I get my Jesus on, if you will, by listening to them. And God wants you to put it where you're being fed. And KSGN is where I am being fed. And I see the fruits of paying it forward.
1: Oh, yeah. 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
1: Downtown in the city, it's under some scaffolding, and he's praying for somebody who has an inability to walk, and things are getting better. So it's amazing what is happening there. Listen.
2: It's better?
3: Better.
2: Yeah. Yeah. Can you walk? Leg be whole now. I command all lingering pain to get out right now in Jesus' mighty name. Be completely healed in Jesus' name. Amen. Hallelujah. Thank you, Lord. Continued work. It's what?
3: It's a blessing.
2: A blessing. Yeah. Amen.
4: What's coming at me for?
1: I don't know whether you caught it at the end, but there was a little scuffle that was almost ready to break out. A guy walked by and he did a U-turn and he was coming back to harass this preacher. He took something out of his pocket like he was going to use something on him. And then just like that, a guy with a dog on a leash and his phone recording this man who was approaching, and the guy got all upset and he had to turn around and leave. What was that? An angel? Divine protection?
5: 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You're running into some slowing if you're in Chino Hills, 71 southbound. Once you get to Butterfield Ranch Road, it stays slow until you transition onto the 91. The 91 eastbound, looking at some pockets of slowing at Corona. Once you get to the 15, that starts to clear up as you make your way up to Van Buren. 15 heading northbound into the Cajon Pass. Once you get past Kenwood, it's a slow ride heading uphill. That starts to clear up as you approach the 138. KSGN is now heard in Anaheim, subscription-free on Apple CarPlay and Android Auto from the KSGN app. That's traffic. I'm Pedro Moreno.
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7: 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I'm saving thousands, and things are really looking up. I love it.
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8: Just when life seems heavy, here's an encouraging thought from J.R.R. Tolkien. I have found that it is the small, everyday deed of ordinary folks that keep the darkness at bay. 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
1: So you're in a toxic relationship with four daughters. God told you you needed to get out. You had nowhere to go, no money. And after a prayer, you started packing the boxes. People would say, what are you doing? And you'd say, well, I'm packing for my new house. It just hasn't been revealed to me yet. And now you're living in a dream home that you wouldn't have thought possible. You kind of have to pinch yourself. And what?
2: I have to remind myself that it was nothing that I did that got me here to begin with. I didn't have the money to do it. I didn't have the means to be here or to sustain it. It was God that did. So why would I think that it's my ability that is going to allow me to keep it, that's going to allow me to sustain it? It's not. It's God's. Really, things can look so hopeless. And as long as you keep that faith, like, God can come through for you. He will come through for you. And it's always in his timing, right? The chain of events that occurred for me to get into this home and be in this home, things were happening before I even knew that this home existed, right? In my story, in this home story, all of these things, and it came together exactly in the perfect timing, even though to me it felt late.
3: 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If you're on the 15 southbound in Corona, you're looking at some brake lights after Magnolia. It's a slow ride to just before Temescal Canyon Road. Moreno Valley, 60 eastbound. You'll see some stop-and-go traffic as you come up to Frederick Street. It's going to start to clear up as you make your way up to Gilman Springs Road. And in Yucaipa, the 10 eastbound is looking slow. Once you get to Live Oak Canyon Road, that'll ease up right around sunset. 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
1: Hi there. Welcome to I Love That Song. I'm Scott. I'll be your server. I Love That Song, the top new songs according to the KSGN music team. We want to hear from you. You can take that survey now at KSGN.com. This week at number four, a newer song that we've been waiting to see what the music team thinks of. Can I be honest? It's Leanna Crawford from the Seattle area who recently had a huge hit with Still Waters, Psalm 23. This is her follow-up. It's called Honest. That's right.

0: number four, that's Leanna Crawford and Honest. 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This week at number three, we've got Peter Burton and his story behind the song of Where Would I Be?
1: My song, Where Would I Be, is a reminder of the amazing life we have when we say yes to Jesus. So often the enemy will try to bring up our past and discourage us, reminding us of our mistakes and where we should be because of them. But as Christ followers, when we ask ourselves, where would we be without Jesus? Our response is, thank God.

This week at number three, Peter Burton and Where Would I Be on I Love That Song. We're featuring the music team's top four music favorites from our current survey, the one you can take right now. Take the survey if you love encouraging music, and you might win a $100 Amazon gift card. You can call me Mr. Uber Lyft. I'm also your DJ, Scott. I'm getting you there. And this week at number two in I Love That Song, CeCe Winans, Worthy of It All.

0: Cece Winans and Worthy of It All on I Love That Song, ranked this week at number 2, according to the new songs that the KSGN music team loves the most. You can get in on the survey right now and make a difference. 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I Love That Song. 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
1: 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As you travel on the 60 eastbound in Moreno Valley, patchy delays as you come across Frederick Street. That clears up before Gilman Springs Road. And if you're in Yucaipa, the 10 eastbound, watch for slowing. Once you get to Live Oak Canyon, that starts to clear up right around Highland Springs Avenue. And a crash on the 10 eastbound in Ontario right before Haven, that's going to be along the right shoulder, causing some spectator traffic from Vineyard. KSGN is now heard in Anaheim, subscription-free on Apple CarPlay and Android Auto from the KSGN app. That's traffic on Pedro Moreno.
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1: Little girl, 10 years old, and her dad standing next to each other, and mom putting on a master class on how to teach her 10-year-old something she doesn't understand.

0: She says, step forward if you what?
1: If you brought a snack to school every day.
0: She steps forward.
1: Step forward if every year you had brand new and complete school supplies to take to school.
0: She giggles at Dad and steps forward.
1: Step forward if you had something to eat every day.
0: She feels like she's winning. She looks back at Dad and steps forward.
1: Step forward if you had breakfast every day.
0: Dad's not moving back there, and she takes another step forward.
1: Step forward if you had at least one birthday party during your childhood.
0: This 10-year-old is getting really thoughtful as she steps forward.
1: Step forward if you always had new sneakers.
0: Dad is still back there. He hasn't moved, and she keeps stepping forward, and she's feeling something in her heart.
1: Step forward if you ate your first slice of pizza before you were 10.
0: She is starting to understand, and she steps forward.
1: Step forward if you got your first bicycle before you were 10.
0: And she steps forward again, wondering, when is this going to end?
1: Please step forward if you have always had both of your parents present throughout your life.
0: Again, she steps forward. Dad is still back there. She looks back at him.
1: Now, I'd like you to step forward if, during your childhood, you had to work or take on responsibilities to help support your family at home. This could include any kind of job, chores, or duties that were necessary for your household's functioning.
0: This is where Dad's... This is where Dad finally steps forward as his little girl turns and runs back with tears in her eyes to hug her dad, who has sacrificed so much that she could live so well. A master class, Mom.
2: 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As you travel on the 10 eastbound in Ontario before Milliken Avenue, an earlier wreck has been cleared from lanes. Your drive is recovering from Archbold. And the 15 southbound in Corona, once you get to Ontario Avenue, you're looking at some brake lights. It's going to be a slow ride until you get to Temescal Canyon Road. And as you travel on the 215 southbound in Riverside, after the 9160 interchange, you'll see some traffic until you get to about Central. KSGN is now heard in Anaheim, subscription-free on Apple CarPlay and Android Auto from the KSGN app. That's traffic on Pedro Moreno.
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1: I am so proud of you. A lot of people coming here for the World Cup. These people from Britain, and apparently we're being really good hosts.
2: I've got to say something. America, I have to say this. Midwestern people are some of the nicest people I've ever met. They're just waving at me. Everyone is so nice in the Midwest. It's just everyone is so polite. But it's kind of like a politeness I can't explain. It's lovely. It reminds me of Southern hospitality. You know, in the South, in America, it reminds me of that slightly different, but very, very similar. And I gotta give the Midwest their props. They are very, very nice, very, very welcoming. It's very, very nice. It's a vibe that I can get on board with.
1: Well, fine. I'm glad you're happy there. When are you going to come visit here?
3: 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As you make your way through Corona on the 15 southbound, once you get to Ontario Avenue, it's a slow ride from there to Temescal Canyon Road. 215 southbound in Riverside, just after the 9160 interchange, you're looking at some traffic that's going to stay slow until you get to Central. 60 eastbound in Moreno Valley, patchy delays making your way from Frederick Street. That'll ease up just before Redlands Boulevard. 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I'm Pedro Moreno.
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5: Hi, I'm Josh De La Rosa, lead pastor of Stone Arbor Church in Riverside, and I'm honored to be with you on 89.7 KSGN to share this encouraging thought. The Bible tells us in Philippians 2, verses 3 and 4, do nothing out of selfish ambition or vain conceit, but in humility consider others better than yourselves. 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
1: What? National Meet Your Mate Week? Who thinks of these things? But we still want to know the answer to it. Laura, how did you meet?
2: Well, I am a teacher in a middle school, and there was about a month period of time when my husband was in between jobs. He was in teaching and wanted to leave teaching and then thought better of it. And during that month period, he was a sub, and he subbed in my building. And we met in the lunchroom. We had a month window of time, and we met during that time, and he asked me out, and the next week he got another job at a school, and we never left each other's side after that.
1: And it's been recess ever since.
2: Well, I'm doing pretty good.
3: 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The 15 northbound in the Cajon Pass, a crash has been cleared out of lanes to the right shoulder right after Kenwood, but you'll run into some slowing up ahead. As you approach Cleghorn Road, it stays slow to about the 138. 15 southbound, some traffic after the 10 in Ontario. That starts to clear up as you approach the 60. And as you travel on the 10 heading westbound, right at Tippecanoe Avenue in Loma Linda, you'll see a wreck in the middle lane. You'll be seeing some slowing as you approach there. KSGN is now heard in Anaheim, subscription-free on Apple CarPlay and Android Auto from the KSGN app. That's traffic. I'm Pedro Moreno.